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Yeah, they will it. 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
1: can I get you in some trouble? What can make you bubble? Let me lift you.
2: We've
1: done the money well enough. 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

0: Watch out, watch out, fell tire, you can walk the streets.
1: They really love a bad, no catfish. I can see her on them. Girl, I done fuck a good set of women in the world.
0: One does see her outside this summer.
1: I put my leg on, take it off and put it on again. She ride a body, she ain't no, she telling all she friends. And sorry that she tell she friend because she won't get in. And am I giving cause all she friends is Now I gotta think, cause I could get them. Can you eye ever blink at me, the blink of a night like a thief. And a night I've been driving all night, my left hand on her tongue, she been drinking too much.
0: I ready to give away those two tickets to Miami Beach.
1: And on his mind I respond,
0: two ladies I am sending to Miami Beach.
1: She know that I was sure.
0: Get ready to call me, make sure you're my access phrase.
1: On the road and you,
0: I've been sailing all night long.
1: It's coming.
0: Very easy. Okay.
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0: When you touch the road and you head to Miami,

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Good girl, good. 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
1: Good night.
0: Good, good, daughter. Is that you?
1: It is.
0: All right. Can you give me the accessories?
1: Ocho, VIP, Trava, Summer.
0: Come on. Very easy. And it's sweet to give it for that, you know. I feel to give it just the same, that, you know. All right. So, there is the first question is, where is the event being held?
1: Ocho, Park, Sagarama, Summer.
0: Come on, who ain't know that something wrong? So, can you tell me? I'm doing this one real hard because I don't advertise it. Name two DJs. Give me two DJs that you sure or you might see in Miami
1: Nacio.
0: Beach. All right.
1: Gomez.
0: Yeah, Nacio Gomez.
1: Nacio Gomez. And since you're promoting so much, maybe your DJ, which is Echo.
0: You see?
1: No?
0: All right. Besides me this year, we win mini country this year. But, name one more DJ.
1: I cut Sasha and then?
0: Who? Wait, we need to say there, you know, to, you make my DJ jack out and jack in on this side here, you know, you have to hear good. You want to hear good, we have to hear good. No!
1: What? I say any wrong thing
0: about. No, but tell me the DJ, you have to tell me a DJ.
1: I don't know who else.
0: But we didn't hear the last DJ call.
1: Oh, they say Starstruck, but I don't know who
0: they say. Oh, Starstruck. Okay. All right. You ain't really get you there, darling.
1: Oh, God.
0: All right, so, here's my final question.
1: Sure.
0: Right? Final question. One, actually, now you say I have to get this question. I'm sorry. This DJ does play the same time with me, 6 to 9, Monday to Thursday.
1: He does
0: play
1: what?
0: He does play on this station with me on air 6 to 9 Monday to Thursday. Nah.
1: I'm the chopper?
0: Nah.
1: No.
0: Nah. Nah,
2: she don't listen to you.
0: Huh?
2: She don't listen to you.
0: I'm busy.
2: I don't think she listening.
0: She passed through.
2: She had ticket game here too.
0: Yeah. But oh yeah, know that sis. Sis, you make me cry there, you know. You make me cry there, you know. I could have cried like killer. Eh? 6289336. We going again. Hell of a night. Hell of a night. Hello?
3: Hello.
0: Hello.
2: Hello.
3: Yeah.
0: Voice too deep. Alright. Nah. That is it. Nah. We said no man, you know. Woman only. Get my fright in there, you know. You get my fright. You get my fright in there. Let me go again. Line number 3. Hello, good night.
4: Hello, good night.
0: Yeah, alright. You make me feel better than hell of a night. What is the accessories?
4: Shoot, I forget.
0: Oh God, don't do me that now. Don't do me that.
4: I've been sailing something.
0: You're sailing? Again, in the first one. Oh, Joe. That is just the first one. Oh God, don't do me that now, please, I beg. Oh good. Don't do me that, please. What time we in? Is Java?
4: I feel I got to try back.
0: All right, again, now hint on it and you'll call back, right? All I hint I give out there, no, they ain't

0: sure something, some attention there. Give me the ancestors and we inside. Six 2 and 9 3 3 6 9 to call me up. Give me the access phrase. What is the access phrase? Massey Ojo VIP. Java Summer. You see, I give them a thing. What's back in a little? Night, you see? You see? Come on, Elevenite.
1: Come on.
0: Hold on, me.
1: Ojo Java Summer.
0: All right. All right. All right. All right. All right, lovey. You ready?
1: Yes.
0: Give me two DJs that you're sure would be in Miami Beach this weekend.
1: Travis.
0: Who?
1: Travis, who?
0: Come again. We in the end, clearly.
1: Travis, who?
0: Travis Wool! Wrong party, says! Y'all one more chance. Y'all one more chance. You get that next chance.
1: Now
0: you go go ahead. You say Nas, you alright. You have one inside. You have one inside. Give me your next one. Alright, who is the DJ that has played the same time with me, 6 to 9? Monday to Thursday, when you tune on the radio, 6 to 9, you see a certain DJ. What is his name?
1: Boy,
0: he's short.
1: What?
2: You know what to get?
0: Bang! Bang! I know. Again, on the real hints out there, you know. Yeah, next question.
1: Yeah.
2: Who's the DJ that's show Miami Beach?
0: Is you say her or is he echo I hear it?
1: She gave up.
0: Alright. You know who's Tony? Tony's a serious person, you know. Don't play with Tony at all. Ella, good night.
3: Hi, good night.
0: Good night, good daughter. I know you have it. I feel any confidence. What? You start to laugh. What is Max's experience, lovey?
3: Ojo Java.
0: Ojo Java. You never frightened there, you know. I thought we had winter. All right, so can you tell me name two DJs? Two DJs in Miami Beach. Name any two. Are you humming there?
3: Tommy Smolov.
0: All right. Woo! You got one. Now you got one. I can't get for saying that. But give me one more.

0: Aquí, 5.2.
1: Wrong party. All right. So you have one now, right?
0: Yes.
1: But we want to know who is the promoter for this event. You get how many promoters?
0: Yeah.
1: You always see them at the party?
0: Mommy then.
1: Oh. Oh. But there's a DJ. You can tell me the DJ? She haven't right there. When she give me the DJ? Problem, sir. You haven't love me?
0: Not for me.
1: It's not Tommy, but it's Miami Beach events. So we're going to give you a lovey, but we was looking for Kevon X. He made it say Kevon X. Fire! All right, but because you said Miami Beach events, that is actually the team, right? So we're going to be sending you and your bestie. What is your bestie's name?
0: Chendai.
1: Of course. You and your bestie up in a... Open a Miami Beach events, papa! Stay on the line up and let me take some information from you. Stay on the line, I'm gonna take some information. She is balling here, you know.

0: Let me see. She
1: love bad man. Bad man she love. Bad man she love. Yeah. Bad man she love. Bad man she love. Bad man she love. Yeah. Bad man she love.

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What's area alone tonight? That kind of mood and a cup.

0: Yeah.
1: One night somebody else are going wheel. 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
0: On it. Yo, tell them on it. 100. Yo. Yeah. 100 in the mag. Them no bad, them a bag. Up and up when we go hard. Them and post it, hashtag. Quick. How me do it?
1: Wait.
0: Yo, Toby.
1: Ojo.

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1: Wrap it up!
2: Quick, Clan G. Doing this one for DJ Nasir. Maddest and the baddest DJ. My DJ, you dig?
1: Why you say wrap it up?

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0: Hey, boy, you're
1: not
0: wicked.
1: Make that confused.
2: No, boy, I can't this, my dagger. I'm gonna get down to something. You're mad.
3: How are you, man?
0: From a friend, them Nazio. We can't play that just so we are taking them the introduction.
2: Yeah.
0: That's not real.

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1: Send them on to them guys.
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0: Fugs, that's how we gonna get ready to close up the hour.
1: This fight dog we no pre.
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1: Wrap it up,
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0: And Jai Gada gonna take you guys till 12 midnight.
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0: And me have my DJ Nasio. 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Until tomorrow.
2: These reprisals were like
0: same time.
2: Attacking its.
0: We say entertainment to the world.
2: Amen.
0: Hotel.
2: 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Were they sacrificed? 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
1: It's hump day, smack in the middle of the week.
0: And all these bad, bad men.
1: And he's here to show off. Selector Christoph, he's in the building. Yes, sir.
0: Tell a bad bitch, do whatever I say. My block behind me like I'm coming out the driveway. It's grind day from Friday to next Friday.
1: We make your Wednesday feel like it's Friday night.

0: spin it, spin it, spin it, spin it, spin it, spin it, spin it, spin it. 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
1: Where you at?
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1: On your ops.
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It's grand with the light. I'm doing morning and the

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I responded quick, okay, yeah, easy, alright. She tell me that she shot. She know that I was her girl, it ain't nothing. So, but the movement went and my eyes on the road and the road on my eyes, it fell up on that side. This girl might collide. I'm doing more than 95, the police coming from behind. I'm driving fast to beat the lights. I got a bend, I take a curve and then a laugh and then a right. I know we swerving, now we skating, but I made it through the lights. I keep straight and take a right and beat breaks and tuck a lap. The police finally out of sight. She told me yes, but time. She said she wasn't scared, plus she holding on my neck. She got put it in her purse, don't wanna see me hurt. She said, baby boy, please do it. 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Baby, if you had a cup, I would have filled it up. Baby, anytime you call, you know I'm pulling up. You get anything you want, don't ever say to me. I really love

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Unfortunately, some of y'all are going to work tomorrow, but as I saw, the cookie crumbles. But that don't say you can't have a beautiful

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He was here, he's celebrating birthday about 2 days straight. And he's holding on tonight too. Yeah, he's out tonight. Christoph is out tonight. Yes, I. JB, you're correct.

0: Yeah, today's one of them days. I think we just gonna chill. We're gonna take it nice and easy with you guys, alright? Yeah, chill vibe. Yeah, let me power out a little bit. Let me catch up now. What's going on?
1: So let me build it, y'all grind fine like chili baby, real things start.
0: And let's send some love. Good vibes. It's the top of the month, we in August. Feel free.
1: Let me build it, move that way.
0: Drop a name in the chat, let's send some love. If you can connect with somebody in a while, now is the perfect time. Let me do some connections tonight. Tonight we connected, alright?
1: Them sweet, cool and nice.
0: Let me connect tonight.
1: Peace on my mind, roll that thing and now we take flight. Trees in abundance, see it all around me, yeah.
0: If you ain't talk to somebody in a while, hit them up.
1: Hello. Oh, yeah, we
0: tell them jump in the chat.
1: Yeah, yeah.
0: Let me roll our vibe.
1: You know that this is the season. Yeah. No, yeah, yeah.
0: Shout to the crew in Port of Spain. They said they locked in. Yeah, we top there. Top. Yeah, look out. And we are broadcasting from the capital of happiness, Port of Spain, Trinidad to be exact, Ojo World. If you're hearing my voice wherever you are in the world right now, jump in the chat. Send someone's name, let me show them out. If you ain't talk to them in a while, let me tune in and see what's going on. Shout out to my girl V out in Hawaii.

little bit. 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If you want them at that little bacchanal and they follow, what do you think people is followed for? Nah, we can't get deep down. Somebody will get vexed. Because I know what they're going to say. Yeah, lend somebody at us and then pay back, save it. You know that where the followers just come from. You understand? Tiff, Tiff, what's good? We say love. I'm trying to do a little connection here tonight. Let me just, you know, make the thing nice. You know, the world going these days, the world so crazy sometimes. All we need is a little love and understanding, you know. That's it. 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So if you had a small falling out with your friend, let me know. Let me just mend some fences. Let me make sure that we can get all your back together again. All right? And make the thing nice. Yeah, we ain't wilding out tonight. We chilling. Soak after dark with a nice little chill. Christoph is back from his birthday line. Christoph Lyman for the past 4 days now for your birthday. Real Lyman, it's real Lyman. You think? So feel free to hit us up. Let's

0: Shout out to Lotta Lux Online Boutique. What's good?
1: Make a line for me. Yo, are you alone? You design.
0: Shout out to the winner circle. All my queen Grenada right now. 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I know green's on fire as we get ready for Friday.

So my now send a shout out. Well, not a shout out. I said connection. We connecting. I'm gonna call any names though, but to the person in Diego Martin in Pity Valley, somebody got deported in the valley, and your family saying, let's keep your head up, it's all good. Alright? It's all good. Keep your head up. As I said, we're making connections. It's a connection kind of Wednesday. Thank you for that though. That's the kind of love we're talking about. That's the kind of love we're talking about. When I say love, that's what we mean. That's what we mean. That is what we mean. Christoph, they say, oh, in them 2 days of music. All I wanted was my time on cue. Hey! You wanna melody right next to you. Come on! Somebody's sending love to Melissa as well.

of Grenada. Yes, I will. In position number 4 on Friday in the groovy morning. I want to honor your name. I tell all you, do not say I'm teaching all you.

0: Wow, you are judging what?
1: Linda, you know if I judge? I could tell you in the groovy. First place, boys. Second place, Sabrina. Third place, Muddy. I'm calling it. I can tell you winning the power too. The music sees and we feel it. That's my prediction.
2: I don't know about you, but I come here to fet. Come to play, man.
1: We have about 10 minutes to go. I'll go down and play the winner. Who win and winner? I'll play the winner. The winner for the power. I'll play.
2: Come to drink all the liquor.
1: Until me head. Instead of this 10 minutes, I'm going to give you some of my faves. And I'm going to tell you who's walking away. Who is the new Soca Mona King of Grenada.

For those of you making your way to Grenada this weekend, or you're on your way, come tomorrow. Call all today the airport ram. Between tomorrow and Thursday. Well, tomorrow is Thursday. Between tomorrow and Friday, sorry. If this is going to be the first time you're experiencing a Soca Monarch, hydrate and ready up yourself, all right? If you already have your contraband, a.k.a. your big gun, your cans of big gun hide away in the stadium already, because you know you can walk him into the other hide it. If you know you already have your links and you have your little big gun hide away, you need about an extra 4 cans for this next song I'm about to play. Because if you don't know, let me make you know now. I want to introduce you guys

2026, Soca Monarch of Grenada, aka Snakey. Shouts to Vendom. Are you all ready? Are you all ready? 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Yeah.

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She like Dan Julio, mixed with the crown.

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1: 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The marathon still continue. 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
1: Yeah. On the radar, 2023. 6GOD, man, broski 2C. Know what it is. So madness and badness. Combination. Yeah. Hey.

time. So much for idols. KMT with an eye roll. Knew that I made it when I had drivers holding my last name up in arrivals. Cinch my knee vaccine when he see how this vid start going viral. If leaders dead and the is there with grains in there like silos. The morning rain clouds up my window. I swear I feel like Dido. J-A-U-M, how it looks when man put you in a jam like typos. Negotiation asset for 20% of the company. That's my final. Realistic, my M15 like I'm going through Tottenham High Road. If it's beef, I'll get that shade for bread and grease like I'm making gyros. Or I'm making gyros. So much for all these heroes. The numbers are good with me as long as it's comma and zeros.

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0: Brace for impact. 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
2: Yeah, yeah.

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Coca-Cola shape and a Pepsi. When you have something on X6. 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

0: Yeah. 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
0: Yeah.

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If I was on the ground, would you help me off the floor? 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

0: You know, young rich. 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
1: If young Metro don't trust you, I'm gonna shoot you.
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1: Get out of here, man. 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
1: Yeah, right.

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0: 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We're going to take you down till 9 o'clock. Richard Trumpet, Tim Tim, and Razor in for Elon. 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
1: Prime Minister Kamala Prasad Bisesa says 82 murders recorded so far in 2026 could have been avoided if those involved had exercised greater emotional control and allowed love to have the last word instead of anger. The PM cited figures showing 40 murders linked to altercations, 30 to revenge and 12 to domestic disputes. She also pointed to a decline in gang-related murders from 273 in 2024 to 122 in 2025 and 78 so far this year, which she said reflects progress by national security agencies under the state of emergency.
2: The government is facing allegations of political victimization over water distribution in Arima and other parts of East Trinidad. Opposition leader Penelope Beckles says communities that had a regular water supply before last year's April 28th general election are now facing severe shortages, with Valencia West without water for almost 3 weeks. She's demanding answers, noting that $315 million was allocated to improve the national water supply.
1: The Ministry of Defense is working to advance implementation of its 2025 National Counterterrorism Strategy. A recent meeting of the Interministerial Committee for Counterterrorism focused on strengthening border security, protecting critical infrastructure, improving interagency coordination, and disrupting terrorist financing. Defense Minister Wayne Sturge says counterterrorism is a whole-of-government responsibility, requiring coordinated action across security, intelligence, legislation, finance, and international cooperation.
2: Motorists are being warned about a scam involving text messages for alleged speeding violations. The messages contain fraudulent links purporting to lead to the judiciary's court pay portal. The public is urged not to click on the links or share personal or banking information. New traffic ticket payments can only be made through the Ministry of Transport and Civil Aviation unless the ticket has been contested and is subject to a court-ordered payment.
1: And in sport, Gianni Infantino remains FIFA president, after receiving the full backing of senior executives at a meeting in Morocco. He apologized for quote-unquote errors amid scrutiny over plans to sell stakes in FIFA competitions. Infantino is expected to seek a fourth term and needs 106 votes to win re-election.
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0: Trouble about ship it out. I try to sing a tune again.
1: Yeah,
0: good. And your body up there.
1: You can still get a matting.
0: Why
1: you can't get a matting?
0: Trinidad and Tobago, if you're doing something and you find you're doing that good trumpet, you have to remain doing that. Don't try to branch off and do nothing different. The society down here just gave you one inroad. Anytime you try to go on a tributary somewhere else, on a side street, on a side mission, this is not Grand Theft Auto. They ain't going through that trumpet.
1: Disagree.
0: Most people, once you're good at one thing, that's a day.
1: So what about Stevie?
0: Who's Stevie?
1: Stevie good at radio and Stevie good at being an artist.
0: Who is that?
1: Yeah.
0: So, that's an anomaly.
1: Oh, he's just okay.
0: He come through when the coming through was good to come through, Trump.
1: Okay.
0: You understand?
1: Okay.
0: But other than that, Trumpy, and this guy like 2-3 years after you get one hit, from the time you get that one hit.
1: Cool it.
0: Yeah, there's training bush after that one hit. From the time you gone from zero to hero in Trinidad and Tobago, it's all over. They mean
2: so bad.
0: Yes, but they don't like you once you're more successful than them. You can't. You have to relax. But in your crease, just like in the workplace, you will come in as a junior employee. Everybody will like you as one of the team. From the time you start to out excel them, you understand? Like right now, I'm a coasting on race, because how you reaching here early every day and making everybody else look bad, and he coming from the furthest too. So we are no excuse. It just yeah, but every race I could take. See, boy. Stop that. Look out for your fellow
3: Grand
0: man.
3: Grand Rising, Tim Tim, Grand Rising. Chomping. Elon, wherever he is, Grand Rising, my brother. I bring something to the panel here. I wonder if I was wrong or I was right.
0: Oh, you was wrong.
3: I bring it to everybody who could understand.
0: You was wrong, Sylvester.
3: This morning I woke in, I went on the stand. Right. Everybody didn't know I was driving an H car.
0: Right.
3: I put on the stand, everybody come in my car, but I was outside the car. So when I enter the car, I say good morning, Grand Rising to everybody. A woman jump up and say, what's up about the bleep? Morning. And don't tell me bleeping, morning. Bleeping, morning. But I don't drive off already. So I back a reverse and I push you, go back on the stand and say, ma'am, you have a wonderful day, I'm not working. Everybody in the taxi was kind of glad, but I feel that kind of way to put you out. But I want to know, to the panel, if I was right or I was wrong. Have a wonderful day. Give me some trumpet. Can you bring that to the panel, please?
1: She was using obscene language, yeah? You're within your right. Yeah. You had to come out, my thing, if you...
0: I hope you let she down easy, though, because she probably have polycystic ovarian syndrome. And otherwise known as PCOS, that does really trouble the woman and them. Even though she sounded like she a little too old for that, she might be the mature version of that.
1: So yeah, don't do that.
0: Which is called.
1: Don't do that. Don't do that. Just continue with what you're saying.
0: Well, menopause. Could say menopause. Continue. She might be had a little hot flash and she didn't really feel to, you know.
1: Alright.
0: So I'm triggering a whole bunch of
1: women. Yeah, exactly. That's why I'm saying.
0: No, but that is what the job is, trumpet. You have to trigger them.
1: No, you don't.
0: Trigger them. Shelvin, stay and listen. No?
1: Shelvin, if she cussing in the car,
0: how she didn't go message to
1: you
0: again.
1: Push out.
0: Oh, she didn't. You invite her next radio station.
1: I'll go.
0: What? Be steamy this morning, no?
1: No.
0: It's Tuesday. It's the Friday.
1: Shelvin. You're well within your right to put out the car.
0: Push you out your
1: right?
0: car, brother.
1: She can't be cussing and things
0: management
1: like that.
0: Reserves the right to refuse.
1: Yeah. You could leave. You could take another
0: you
1: car.
0: Come on my car.
1: And cuss. And then the reason you're cussing is another thing too.
0: Yeah, so early in the morning you're up in the place.
1: No.
0: I point you out my car if you're cussing and getting on bad. I point you out my car if your mouth stink, your body stink, if you're obstructing my passengers. I point you out the car.
1: I have a whole problem. I'm working on it, but.
0: Well, know about it.
1: I know about it, I'm working on it.
0: You can't have a odor problem, so and it's a naturalist too. That ain't working.
1: So when I come in the car, I announce that I have a odor. Excuse me, that's what everybody
0: guys, I
1: know.
0: Smell and stink here, but I just want a little beer with me. Why not the window they drive? Because
1: nah,
0: I am a man.
1: If somebody come in the car, so I'm going there next time.
0: What's that? You would appreciate that trumpet if somebody,
1: if somebody say, I have a slight odor.
0: Like,
1: yes, I would appreciate it.
0: I do that. If I work somewhere and I know I'm sweaty, And I know I'm on the sweat trumpet. Mm. So I know I'm sweaty. So if somebody come to hug me or something, I'll be like, hey, I'm sweaty. Yeah, I might be smelling a little off. So.
1: That if you were to go in a taxi, you would announce that, hey, only I walk a little bit.
0: Yeah, I tell them, only I walk, I don't finish walking, so I only get a fresh up. So if only smell me, hard luck, baby.
1: Yeah, don't ignore us, right?
0: Yeah, because we're supposed to smell in a trumpet. We're not supposed to be smelling like lavender and all of these different pineapple and all kind of things. The Lord never make we with that. Make you a little lymph node and thing. Them thing, when they swell up and thing, your sweat come out of it.
1: We just smell.
2: You
1: want
2: right, brother. If you maintain an environment for your business, don't let nobody come and kill your business because you might lose other passengers.
1: Good point.
2: In the long run, the next time they have to travel and they see you, they wouldn't come. But because they do that, they go gain them. So, yeah, it was 100% right, brother.
1: All right.
0: Mm-hmm. Exhale, but finally,
4: finally, somebody had the balls all right, and the testicles.
1: That's what your levels are.
5: Who is responsible for this insanity? Sir, ma'am, that is inappropriate for radio.
4: Of a man to do it. Finally. Time after time after time again, people is feel because I'm traveling and I'm paying my money. I could say what I want while I in this seat in your car. Hey, hello? No. Good job, Sylvester. Could have plenty of them out there who do the balls and do the man that will bump up the gun from now till next year and they ain't gonna do it. I could advocate myself from a vehicle that have that, those type of people and stay and sit up not comfortable next to somebody behaving like, will you come out with this hour in the morning? It's not even 7 o'clock yet, you know? And your energy is so off. So you trying to throw that energy on me? I don't want to carry that throughout my day, boy. Move.
1: I have a question. All right, I'll move. I have a question to ask after Andra.
6: Morning, guys. You should not push it back on the stand. You should have, right, which part of your drive, or however far you reach, you should have put it there, let you walk back on the stand.
1: As we're talking about taxi etiquette, right? Mm-hmm. What about how she name who talking on speaker in the car? She talking to whoever, right, on in the car. And she just like, I tell him I was coming up last night, but me and Obi caught it. And she's talking very loud, and she's having an off conversation in the taxi.
0: Turn up your radio.
1: Let's say the radio isn't on. So.
0: Oh, it's and walking?
1: Yeah, and she's there. Yeah, and we see the panty wanted by a weight. I went up there.
0: What kind of panties are you? No,
1: that's the kind of driver you would be.
0: But yeah, I come in your conversation.
1: If you come in your conversation,
0: if you talk this, you're talking to me.
1: Is she talking to the person?
0: You're talking to me.
1: See,
0: because I'm hearing you, so you're talking to me.
1: Tell it.
0: And in my car.
1: A person talk up now in here, and yeah, the person talking. No, but really, it have people just be like that. They have their phone like this.
0: Yeah.
1: They have it on speaker, and they're talking loud in the maxi or the taxi.
0: Either man, do really like to talk with my phone, mama ears. I like the speaker too.
1: Okay.
0: Because I'm a conspiracy theorist, and I really find it's crowd control, and they're trying to kill me with them cell phone and them trumpet. Right? The cancer and the this and the that and the whatever. So I said, man, you know me, I'm a hypochondria, so I'm not going through that. But if I have to have a conversation on my speaker, I will move. Or I will not go in the car yet until the conversation done. I will have consideration for my fellow man. But you see, that is some unfortunately thinking above the level of the average Trinbagonian. We have no consideration for each other down here.
1: So my question is, are you going to put that person out of the car if they...
0: Nah, I ain't going to put you out of the car, but I'll do something.
1: Talking loud, Karen,
0: I will do something to lay a
1: note. Everybody else in the taxi.
0: Well, I will do something to, hey, ma'am, could you quiet the conversation, please? The entire car door.
1: You will tell her?
0: Yeah, I mean.
1: And if she...
7: By paying my money again...
0: Come out! Don't finish your sentence! Take it here!
1: All right, okay. All right, let's hear from Shelvin is back, but let's hear from Saudi and...
0: They're calling Saudi. Saudi, but...
8: Gentlemen, the same morning to you and yours. Yes, your rule.
1: Yes, I.
8: Well, for me, yeah, she coming out, exit quick. Yeah, and then she know, ma'am, just go across by the grocery there and get a tube of toothpaste and a toothbrush. Wow. Because something wrong with your mouth. Whatever, bless day.
9: I hear the problem. And here the problem. She tell me I can't put you out. She gonna report me to the police. So I tell her, I say, ma'am, the other day using up sinang with Jamaica. Came to my push down easy. I didn't quarrel. And I shocked myself too because I didn't answer she back. I didn't tell she nothing. Trust me.
0: He done getting some emotional intelligence here. I see improving. He has going through some self-improvement right now. He ain't really. Old Shelvin a couple of years ago would have
10: told bring mother.
0: Yeah, mother coming one time. Mother is coming and sit in the car too. Like, with mother is coming there. Mother is coming right there.
10: Sit on right
0: early
10: there
0: out, early out. I want to applaud you, sir, for your emotional growth. You've come a long way. I'm proud of you.
10: Let them stay in the mud. You don't have to wallow with them.
0: You don't have to go with them. Correct. Good morning. If the Tory is sweet and my ears cock, I don't like that word.
10: I don't like perched.
0: Perched. Yeah,
10: peaked.
0: Yeah, I don't like.
10: My ears are
0: I don't
10: peaked.
0: Like your ears being cocked. I ain't like that.
10: How your ears are cocked, man?
0: I ain't know. I'd be. Somebody else.
10: Your ears just be like, I'm... oh, yeah, I'm hearing. Oh, I'm listening to everything. Oh, gosh. Yeah. Don't touch it. Oh, your ears are cocked. I tremble. So you mean your ears stiff? Like your ears just...
0: All right. I'll go, bro.
10: Sorry, bro.
5: What will he say next? Tim Tim is out of control right. On Ojo 961.
0: Let me just read you a message.
10: On Facebook, I'm sorry, bro.
0: Good morning. If the Tory sweet and my ears cock. If not, then she needs to hush and will be told so. P.S. She can't come out until the Tory is finished. So even if we reach her stop, if you reach this stop, your handbrake's coming up then, you pull up. Now you finish talk now, listen, this thing going good, it's going good, I want to hear how this thing
10: finish. Nah, I got a detour trumpet.
0: Oh, you got to turn over now?
10: If you're stopping by QRC, you're going wrong the Savannah with me.
0: You know, this is you just mentioned one of my pet peeves, as we are talking about proper protocol in the taxi. You see, driver... See when you're making our off-route? Tell me now, eh? Don't just make that off-route and just, you understand?
10: Yeah, because you could be trying to kill me.
0: Apart from that, I might be trying to reach the work for 8. And I time my thing in a way where don't make our off-route and then wait until you reach the street that you're making the off-route. I'm making our off-route here. You have to tell me when I come in the car.
10: Well, if you tell your trumpet, you ain't go where him go and he go get at us. So it's best you find out on the way.
0: Okay, well then give me the chance to make a call and inform judgment to go in another taxi. But don't just wait until you reach the street and
10: But that would have to deal with consideration, trumpet. And in Trinidad and Tobago, again, we do have that. No, trumpet, you want somebody to actually have the consideration to tell you to make it an off-route?
0: Yes, it has some drivers will tell you when you come in the car, passengers just letting you know, I'm making an off-route by the oval.
10: Well, hats off to
0: them. But have plenty of them will wait until they reach right by the oval and say, I'm making an off-route there. Some of them don't even tell you they're making. They just turn and go up so.
10: Some of them will see you in your shirt and tie going to work, trumpet, trying to reach early and out with a spliff and light it. They are smoking weed and driving taxis.
0: That is crazy.
10: And winding down the window and bawling, but I'm blowing the smoke outside.
0: We are H cars.
10: And you reaching to work. H, P, S, R, Q, R, C, Fatima, everybody. They're doing what they want all day, trumpet. Yeah. No consideration for people.
0: Wow.
10: They are smoking marijuana while you are going to work. You are reaching to work. Your boss watching you with left eye and chili and anti-boss. You understand?
0: Kevin is saying, yeah, more than guys, if the story is sweet, boy, if the story is nice, we will want to hear. If the person talking loud and it they could actually be entertainment for the duration of the drive. If the story is good. But if it ain't good and then she's singing like...
7: Tell she pipe between she legs.
0: Right,
10: so, that kind of story?
0: Nah.
10: We want that kind of story.
0: Nah, we want...
5: Who is responsible for this insanity? Sir, ma'am, that is inappropriate for radio.
0: We want that story.
10: Suppose there any story and you're hearing your girl name in it, boy. Or your significant other, boy. Like two women in a backseat, you're a female driver. And you hear them talking about your person.
7: Who, Kelvin Pop? Nah.
0: Wait, Kelvin Pop.
7: Well, he has some wife there, she just drive taxi or something, so what he really know, and she, you know, when she plying the road, he plying.
0: And you watching yourself in the mirror, you're watching you, me driving taxi. You where's my name on there?
10: Hold on, eh?
0: Just not weird. Just hold on. It's me talking about
10: what in the world? And it's you, boy.
11: Good morning, guys. Good. I just would like to divert a little from the taxi etiquette topic a bit. I have a question, and I've been wondering, can you say whether the driving regulations changed recently?
1: Sorry, my bad. That was me.
10: Hey.
1: I'm a shut up. It's me.
11: On the white line that separate lanes. They either drive on the white line almost to the other lane. Good morning, guys. I just would like to divert a little from the taxi etiquette topic a bit. I have a question, and I've been wondering, can you say whether the driving regulations changed recently? For a while now, I've noticed that for some reason, a lot of cars tend to drive on the white line that separate lanes. They either drive on the white line almost to the other lane, especially if they want to overtake instead of putting on the indicators. If they want to cut in instead of putting on the indicators, they ride that white line and almost come onto the other lane when they're driving. Has the regulations changed? Because it's something that's very, very prominent on the highways these days, on the roadways. I don't understand what's going on with that.
1: The regulations...
11: Can you answer, please? Sorry for the long note.
1: No, that's all right. The regulations didn't change. They're just doing
10: They're riding the line,
1: they're two in the line, to like almost like if they reach in the next lane by you, they're riding that line there because they're just looking.

0: and five times to duck in so on.
1: Yeah, it didn't change.
0: That's how that's right.
1: I want to know where they're going with all that speed. Because with all that speed, you're going to reach 3 to 5 minutes earlier.
0: 5 minutes is much.
1: By about three minutes, two and a half minutes earlier, you're going to reach. So that 2.5 minutes with your life, well, go ahead.
0: Now you go ahead.
1: Just hope that when you crash and dead, you're dead by yourself.
0: Yeah, just don't take mine in the process. Because sometimes I'm going to take some real stupid chances and be like, man, for what, boy? We

0: are crossing the Beetham Highway in the height of traffic, not dream traffic, in the height of the day when the traffic flying. Two of them, I nearly clean up the two of them trumpet. Coming down the road. I wasn't on my phone, I wasn't doing anything. And the two of them have smiles on their face and they're crossing over from the populated side to the dump side. And I was like, wow.
1: Yeah, it's crazy because...
0: Now I lick down the two of them, they trumpet, and I's the villain, you know?
1: Yeah, of course you are.
0: I's the villain. Right? Clean up two of them, they small man and your little brother. I's the villain.
2: So we taking chances as pedestrians and we taking chances as drivers because sometimes I see the driving, I see that talking in and out and that fancy thing and all that kind of... I trying to figure out, bro... Who are you trying to? You sure you know off?
0: What are you doing
2: all that for?
0: Is it 11 o'clock in the day, boy? There's no traffic on the road. Nobody going nowhere. School closed. What are you doing? Somebody pregnant?
2: I don't know, boy.
0: You have a baby making in that car. What going on with you?
2: I don't know why we just be doing them rubbish, boy. But hey.
0: They want a day trumpet. Let them go.
3: Fellas, don't kill me. As an avid highway driver, I think I know the reason why. I'm not saying it's legal, but some drivers tow the white line to see what's going on ahead, especially if it's a tall vehicle in front of them now. Because at the end of the day, they don't want to know that a situation is happening ahead and they can't see ahead. And I do it sometimes depending on what type of vehicle is in front of me. Once that vehicle is higher than me and I can't see over or through their back glass, I try to see exactly what's going on ahead so I can prepare going up the road.
2: No comment.
0: Why?
2: No comment.
0: I commenting. Why?
2: No comment.
0: Ain't you gonna reach way ahead? I don't understand that. Unless it's an accident or something, so then you will know. Anything that menacing to you ahead, you will know from the whole traffic flowing. The traffic is not going to be free flowing into an accident. It's going to have a backup. So I don't understand.
2: But I probably don't do that because I just Waze regardless of where I go.
0: I go use Waze, I'll use Waze when I go home from here.
2: Just to make sure. Well, all right. In front or if it. What? If you have no what?
0: Now, well, you're using Waze to escape the police in your roadblock and them drop it. If you have little bricks and thing in your car.
2: What? You when you say bricks, are you Abel? Abel?
0: But you could call it a trumpet, but it's a little whiter than that.
2: Okay. All right. Here's what's happening. Moving along. Let's just move along now.
0: You know I have a problem, man.
2: What do you have a problem
0: with? Why we have marked police vehicles like with jet black tint?
2: Today's problem. Why we have marked police vehicles?
0: I could
2: vehicles.
0: Understand the unmarked police vehicles because you're going on a scene, a crime scene. You ain't want nobody to see who come in. That's to protect the officers who live in areas of high crime and whatnot and so forth. But why we have marked police vehicles, you don't know if the police come in. Why it is those police vehicles, I can't see who in it.
2: Right, you want to see which police come in.
0: Or is it not police driving them vehicles? Well, remember the other day that a police guy escorting a businessman tracked down trailer going up the road and it wasn't supposed to be there.
2: I don't know.
0: That has turned me off. Why the same thing that the police don't want the pedestrian, the civilians to do?
2: Sir,
0: right? Them doing.
2: I'm just seeing a message here and I'm reading it. Sir,
0: well,
2: lots of hours. Apparently, that means leave that alone. So.
0: I don't understand that. Who allowing that?
2: I don't know.
0: I remember had an ex.
2: Roger Alexander. No, I gotta answer that question, sir.
0: I remember we had an ex Minister of National Security who make even on your private vehicle, you tell you take off that tint. You don't want to see no black tint from no law enforcement officer. He say if you had to put tint on your car because you afraid of the criminals, then you're in the wrong line of work.
2: Wow, okay.
0: I didn't totally agree with him.
2: Apparently, this is everybody looking for answers to their questions or problem solving. Does this look like? I thought we were just going left, but all right. Rima also brought a question to the table.
0: What question is that?
2: Rima asked, why is it such an issue for, I think it's something we dealt with in the past. Why is it such an issue? Or why is it not an issue? Let me say, just like how she said, why is it not an issue when a mother is bathing her son, but it is an issue for a father bathing a daughter? Why is that such a big issue? She's asking. Do you know that to be an issue?
0: Yeah, I didn't like to bathe my daughter.
2: Nax, if you like it, it's an issue, like other family members making it an issue.
0: Oh, other family. It was nice in my family.
2: Okay. So it was nice.
0: No, it was nice. It was just my personal preference. Yeah, I was like, hey, you have them parts, you deal with that. Because them just get infection and all kind of thing. So I didn't want to be the cause of that. You know?
2: Right.
0: So I was like, hey, I go, yeah, nah.
2: Cool kid is saying,
0: but I ain't.

0: answer to Rima's question, cause man sick out day. That's the reason why some people have a problem with fathers beating their daughters.
1: Well, it could be that you don't trust. Well, I know, but
0: there's if family members feeling uneasy about it, well then
1: why you allow that man to make a child in his voice?
0: Well, that's a very good question. That's a very good question.
1: Yeah.
0: But I have heard it before. I have heard it before where people have that issue.
1: It's another iPhone need to buck up, you know. If Steve Jobs was still here trumpet, we would have that already.
0: What?
1: Like, you know, you can put your finger on your iPhone and it will tell you if you have high blood pressure, diabetes.
0: Right. Mm-hmm.
1: I don't know if you tell him if you have HIV or anything.
0: And what you want? But, put the finger on the phone and see if that
1: and
0: your
1: child. The phone just gone a pedophile. Uh-huh. You know that kind of way?
0: Uh-huh.
1: Yeah. Rapist.
2: That Trump kind of back thing, to the, just on that two app. In the white light thing to yeah, see what in front of you. That ain't holding no water. All you have to do is increase your follow distance. That ain't making no sense sticking up that vehicle and biting the white line to see what in front of them and endangering people in the other lanes.
0: Good point, my friend. Good point. Very good point. So someone is asking, so you don't have any sick women out there? So you don't have sick men?
1: Yeah, there are sick women out there. Yeah.
0: All right.
1: But remember, women do no wrong in our society. Society is created to only point out the negatives that men do. When a woman does the same wrong, it is met with an excuse for why she did it rather than it is just wrong.
0: So if it's a situation where you have mother and father both working, right?
1: Mm.
0: And working shifts, right? Mm. So both of them working shift. And in some instances, you have daddy home with the young children, with the young daughter, and he is mm-hmm. bathing the young daughter. But some family members mm-hmm. may find that daddy should not be bathing a daughter.
1: Yeah.
0: I don't know. I don't know how I feel about
1: as
0: it.
1: As a baby trumpet growing up, yeah.
0: As a baby growing up, it wasn't.
1: No, I go baby as a baby. I just had to get a little older and thing. And
0: so at what age should it be a cutoff? Because remember, it had a big scene.
1: Well, they just naturally cut it off. Eh? Your daughter didn't naturally cut off a certain level of physical touch with her when she was just a teenager.
0: Naturally, that just cut off.
1: Yeah. Right, I used to hit my daughter all over and thing and slap she bottom and thing when she running up the stairs and thing. And boy, some years ago I do that and the look I get drop it.
0: Hmm.
1: I was like, go upstairs now, whap.
0: But it had a
1: Shibole.
0: It had a scene.
1: Daddy, no.
0: It had a scene on the on the socials like, wow, okay. where there was cool. a father oh. in a bathtub mm. with his daughter and
1: oh, sure.
0: and the bun him out and she looked like she could have been around preteen. Yeah.
1: Well, I know about that.
0: She was preteen.
1: Teach their own.
0: Yeah,
1: different families. They were saying
0: they
1: thing,
0: were. The argument was that you all are putting a connotation where none is needed because
1: yeah.
0: that if that's how they grew.
1: If that's how they grew, then
0: that's their relationship, and it may not be the same as yours. Mm. But they're saying it sends the wrong message. A whole set of different things. But as mm-hmm. but bringing it back to what Rima was asking, it's just that some not family members, everybody have a problem with. The father mm-hmm. beating the daughter. I don't know up to what age it okay, but I am saying
1: you might get a couple that you know trumpet.
0: You might,
1: yeah, because in my mind, this year's society, plenty woman gain man jacket, so that ain't bound to be your child. You touching somebody, child, you know.
0: All right, that's a whole different story.
1: So, yeah, no,
0: but if
1: maybe
0: if,
1: it's that
0: if mommy if mommy's not home, mommy's at work, daddy is the one home. So what will happen in that instance? Daughter has to stay unclean until mommy comes home from work.
1: Train the dog, trumpet.
0: Train the dog to do what?
1: The dog gender neutral. The dog good.
0: All right.
3: Trumpet. As a father, I used to give my daughter, right, when I had sheep. So, mean on that. But the problem with them is because their mind's sick. Right? They feel that everybody mind's sick. But no, as a parent, as a good father, you take care of your children regardless of what.
0: I would like to think
3: so. I can speak to that point from being a father.
0: You see, because everybody's situation, Barry, is not the same. As I said before, mommy may not be home. Suppose mommy is at work. So if mommy at work, will you? So keep the child there, the baby there until the baby. What? I don't understand.
1: Mm-hmm.
0: What is wrong if daddy's bathing the daughter?
1: Now, if it's out of necessity, you have to bathe your child, you have to bathe your child. Some of them child just poop trumpet and the poop just run up the back, you know. You can't lead that day, you had to wash down, baby.
0: You can't lead that
1: and
0: day.
1: And you had to learn, ain't your baby mother already? So, hey.
0: That's something different, say. Anyhow, I used to be

0: two children, boy and girl, and no issue. Even taking daughter to the bathroom, you know, there are some places now that have the family restrooms, which is good initiative.
1: Yeah.
0: But then you would have ended up in a situation with
1: like Long
0: big up Long Circular, they have it. Would have experienced being out with baby, and baby had a change.
1: Mm-hmm.
0: Or baby had to use the bathroom.
1: And he went and changed baby in the bathroom.
0: I went. But yeah. The question about it is which one to use, right? Mm-hmm. Especially when she started to get a little bigger now.
1: Mm-hmm.
0: It's like, which one to use? Do you go to the men's bathroom or do you go to the women's bathroom?
1: You go to the safest one for you, Trumpet, which would be the men's bathroom.
0: Well,
1: we're going to find big, tall you in the female bathroom, Trumpet. We're going to have a problem. Let me want to hear you coming here with your daughter. Hey, have a male toilet, Carrie, she's there.
0: If
1: anybody watch your daughter off in a male toilet, you beat them bad
0: very
1: in that
0: bad.
1: Toilet.
0: Very, very bad.
1: Leave
0: very
1: them
0: bad.
1: In that toilet.
0: Very, very bad.
1: You know
0: but,
1: that?
0: But yeah. I don't know if it, as far as getting back to Rima, I don't know if there's a cutoff age where, but then how long would you have to be that child though? How long would you have to
1: really run a 5K?
0: Assist a child in taking about 4 or 5 is when you would after that. Well then what if the child run a 5K, you said? Why?
1: Not like if the child run a 5K, so a 5 minutes.
0: Why is a 4-year-old? No, I'm not talking about the cut, I'm talking cut off age.
1: Oh, cut off age to be that child?
0: Cut off age, yes. But the difference
1: around what age them children have to be themselves.
0: That's
1: my son is baby self, he's 6.
0: Right, exactly. Four, five.
1: He was baby self over a year now. So
0: right,
1: yeah.
0: Okay.
1: Four, five, six.
0: So, right, so if you have a 3-year-old, mm-hmm. if you have a 3-year-old daughter, mm-hmm. and you, it that's a scene for daddy to be a daughter, boy, I find if we had to think so much. If you had to think so much about it, boy, I find that weird. We making certain things weird because, as I said before, we want daddy to do so. You want daddy to have a 3-year-old daughter there, and now you have to wait until your mother reach home to bed. Mommy is reaching home. Her shift finish at 8:30 or 9:00 in the night. So what are you trying to say? This child had to stay like that until?
1: Come on, Mulia.
0: What? Why?
1: Come on, Mulia, child need you.
2: If she come home, she don't want to know why.
0: You didn't exactly. That's the next thing. So you hear all time.
1: Me not them parts.
2: You ain't doing nothing.
0: No. I find people making that a issue. I find that real weird, boy. Why we making that issue?
1: Like,
0: why is that a problem? I mean, we understand that. And at the same time, it's a real off thing going on. But we
1: some of them uncle and them drumbeat. Some of them uncle and them. Nah. Fester in the thing. Eh?
0: When my daughter turned 5, I stopped beating her. She didn't want me to do it anymore because she was able to do it on her own.
1: Yeah.
0: Right, so 5 is a safe enough cutoff.
1: My daughter was always proud of her independence. So as soon as she was able to do anything on her own, was the end of her.
0: Right, okay. Nothing. Now we remember, she has always said it's not a cookie cutter, it's not one size fits all kind of thing. So some might
1: be
0: still need.
1: Your child is 17, you still be a child.
0: Karen, if I'm 17, you still had a baby child? Nah.
1: Voice
0: nah,
1: box
0: nah.
1: Done drop everything. Yeah,
0: mommy,
1: then.
0: Mommy, you ain't coming to beat me.
1: Mommy, look how still our Superman here.
3: Trumpet, Timmers, come here, star.
0: Yeah, well,
3: I, Papi, wherever you are. Razor, goodness team. Trumpet, I would admit I had a cutoff point where I stopped beating them. You understand me? Which was about 7 to 8, but treating them right through with beating them. And look at my situation and the girls I have. Boy, I'm not saying there are sick people out here, you know, both male and female, you know. But as for me, my 2 cents, I beat my girls on them. You understand me? I beat my daughters on them.
0: But he didn't say 7 to 8.
3: Come on.
0: 7 to 8 is when it was cut off age for him.
3: To each his own, yes?
0: Everybody goodness. Different. Everybody different. But what I'm saying is, for that to be a problem, boy, I find like somebody in the family might be watching you weird if they have a problem.
1: Or maybe the family dealt with something like that already and they don't want it to repeat.
0: To do, okay.
1: Uncle
0: could be.
1: Fester
0: good point. Uncle Fester was. He pepper a bus and he.
1: Interfere with the people that
4: my guy is yours attaching a child's ability or their development to their age, but we also had to take into consideration there are children who develop different, you know, they do meet developmental milestones like other kids. So when it is, like Karen say, his son started being himself over the last year or so, some other people have girl children who are developed at the age that they should have, and they not bathing themselves at 5 years old. So what's going to happen to them when it is that you still have to assist them in bathing them after the age of 3, 4, 5? What's going to happen to them?
0: Very, very good point, Kanisha. And that's the way I started off. Like, if we had to put that kind of vibes in parenting, something wrong, because
1: you're brain bad from start.
0: Yeah, because you're going wrong, Karen. Why other family members digging on horrors? Yeah, but other family members digging on horrors if daddy's beating daughter.
1: Mm-hmm.
0: But I don't understand. Like, we so off now, boy.
1: Yeah.
0: Come now, that not making sense though.
1: This is where
5: remember, everybody father is not the same. Some sick and some sicker.
0: I don't know, boy. I don't know. I probably
1: know. I see have stories that are projected
6: in. The exact thing we're talking about, something where this man had a young daughter and he went in the bathroom to scream, and a woman called the police for him. Mm-hmm. And then the police come, the police ask the woman, what is he supposed to do?
0: But that's the whole thing. I think that's where you projecting. Because it's you and your family or whatever, me can tell you that is not a problem. But come on, like, everybody different. So, and that's a very, very valid point that Kanisha brought to the table there. Because if everybody wouldn't develop the same way and the same time, so probably that particular daughter taking a little bit longer to reach that milestone. So, okay. But then you go and tell daddy, well, nah, she too big, so you go car bait. So she go out of the way.
1: You know, that your child, you know, them in mind for that. So
0: what about in-laws? What about in-laws?
1: Hey, fab on them.
0: Nah, you can't say that. If you're living in the place. If you're living in the place.
1: We do need in-laws place.
0: Things might be a little tough with you right now, so yeah, all you're staying there for a little while. And they digging a horrors that you beat in, whoever. But
1: well, you're under the house.
0: You see how it gets different.
1: They're under the house, man. They gotta follow their rules.
0: Always a rule, though. Always a rule.
1: Who water you using? Who better be?
0: You about raising my child, boy.
1: Well then, hey.
0: Get your own place and raise your child how you want to raise your child.
1: I know how it might sound, but if you want to do things your own way, you have to be under your own roof.
0: Get your own place.
1: Yeah. Right. Might sound harsh, but that is reality.
0: That is reality, okay. So if you're in that situation and her mother is telling you that you cannot bathe your daughter in this house, you have to wait until your wife come home to bathe your daughter. You just had a painting between your leg and
1: the payout, no trumpet. What going on? No, you can't even see your daughter. So yeah, that is the risk you take with trying to raise your family. That's why they say two man rat can't live in the same hole.
0: I feel like getting triggered, so better we trot on.
1: When we come back, I want to talk about the reason why. Nah, that's too heavy, Brian.
0: What too heavy?
1: I was going to talk about the ice cream lady trumpet and how, what's she name? Sofet, Sofu. I don't know the name of the company, but everybody know. Apparently, the lady ice cream just tastes real good, and she do a little pop up, and it end up with a long line.
0: Right. Uh-huh.
1: And everybody started bundling the lady because of the line, and I can't get the ice cream, and look how long I stand up outside here, and you're not ready for this, and you're not ready for that, and blah, blah, blah, blah, blah, blah, blah, blah, blah. And
0: why are we so entitled?
1: No, why we just like to put, this is exactly what I'm talking about, Jumpin. I get a perfect example to talk about. Because we just like to talk about buy from we self and support we own and do this and why you only supporting the 1% and doing that and doing the other and doing the other. But when one are we who looking like we trying to do something for we, right? Because she didn't have to do no pop-up, you know. She could have continued with she business and she delivery service and she wherever and continue running.
0: What she did? She lock off?
1: No, she ain't lock off. She just say, I ain't doing no more pop-up.
0: No more pop-up stuff, man.
1: Right? And they want to bundle the girl and thing, but the woman is venting and she's saying, I realize no matter what I do, it ain't gonna be good for all you. So I just go and give up and stop trying to please people. and just do what's best for my business.
0: Well,
1: and my business model is this. I gotta stick to that. And yeah, I give her a round of applause for that, because as Trinbegonian people, we like to talk support.

0: but we do ask support. Mm. You understand? Mm. We do take into consideration the limitations that people have in a new business. You watching a new business starting up and want them to have the efficiency of one that have 25 years experience and capital put down to do this thing. You understand? But you, and then you want to talk about, yeah, but we supporting you. No, but you had a support in the times when it is short coming to and have a little understanding that, hey, this person is working it out and getting it together.
1: I am seeing here, Mr. Budu.
0: What are they saying?
1: I am not saying no, eh? But it's time for her to get a storefront. She does pop-ups.
0: Well, give she the money for the storefront.
1: She does pop-ups every Sunday in South.
0: Right. Well, give her the storefront money. You know if she has storefront money, Trumpet. Not to come at you too harsh. I ain't coming at you. But you understand what I'm saying? It's time she gets pop-up. You don't know what's going on with this woman behind the scenes. If she making money, if she not making money. You know what's the ROI on most businesses? 10%. You know?
1: Correct.
0: 10% is your profit margin for most businesses.
1: Right.
0: That's what we do watch. You go watch somebody selling something for $50 and figure they're making $50 off of everyone. No. Sometimes they are making $5.
1: Well, Mr. Budu, two things. One. Number one. If you find the line too long,
0: Come on the line.
1: Go your way.
0: Go your way. Ask your mouth.
1: Because this is something that you are purchasing. This is not something that you need to live.
0: Come
1: this is a necessity
0: it's not
1: that the government is providing, right? And you have to line up long, long, long to get this weather, right? Mm-hmm. So if you personally find she pop up, look how long the line is, look how long I had to wait for ice cream, go home and make ice cream. Get one of them bucket and turn so, right?
2: Plenty salt.
1: Right. Good. I won.
0: I won.
1: That's the first thing. As far as it's time for her to get a storefront, I don't know her finances. I don't know her situation.
0: We don't know.
1: I don't know if she's comfortable with that business model and she doesn't want a storefront and she's afraid, boy, as soon as I get a storefront, next minute they'll rob me. 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Whatever is
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1: reason.
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1: yeah.
0: 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What businessman who now starting out could pay $10,000, $15,000, $20,000 for something? Trumpet. And these people have enough money to leave the cost of renting at what it is because they don't really have to rent it out to make money. They're rich already.
1: Is she selling sorrel ice cream?
0: I don't know what she's selling.
1: Because I'm seeing somebody saying here, order it online, have yourself a Merry Christmas.
0: That is all.
1: You know what I mean?
0: And holy mug of Christmas.
1: Right. I wasn't sure.
0: No, but it does irk me, boy.
1: Look the other day, it somebody was selling it was cupcake or some kind of thing they were selling for whatever price and people complaining what price.
0: But just
1: if
0: don't
1: I
0: buy
1: selling
0: it.
1: Something, if I want to sell
0: like brown and them with the cookies.
1: The cookies, right, the cookies.
0: Now we're brown and them on it.
1: Hey, if I make my cookie and I find my cookie is worth I don't feel
0: well, then just don't buy my cookie. If it's in your cookie, it's worth $500. You have a cookie to sell, Trumpet?
1: Hold on. Huge pause.
0: Chocolate
1: I'm
0: chip.
1: I'm not feeling comfortable seeing my cookie and Brand? My cookie. If you.
0: Best you sell pepper bread from Subway, Trump.
1: Better you do that. Better you
0: ghost
1: do that.
0: Pepper bread. Better
1: sell
0: that.
1: Ghost pepper.
0: Foot long.
1: Because I some of them want some foot long. Anyhow.
0: In them. Esophagus trumpet. I wouldn't need it.
1: I know what he was doing. That's it.
0: Huh?
1: He wasn't
0: right. Nah, change it quick. You understand? But right. We change it plenty.
1: Yeah,
0: topics,
1: we change but it. But coming back to
0: close to the beginning.
1: If somebody wants to put a particular price on their product, and if you don't, I don't understand. Why are we so entitled? If you find it is too much, don't buy it. If you find the line too long, don't go in the line.
0: You're free to comment because I put it in the public space. Eh?
1: Well, all right.
0: So, all right, cool. But I'm also free to tell you about your mom when you come for me.
1: Exactly.
0: That's like the soup man who tell them about the soup. They say the soup ain't tasting good. Hear them holler.
1: Right.
0: He come and he tell them about it.
1: Have yourself a Merry Christmas.
0: Yeah, have yourself a Merry Christmas. It is right around the corner.
1: Yeah, have yourself a Merry Christmas.
0: I just find it hard, Trumpet. I just find it hard. You understand?
1: $600 for $500 is ish. Sir, you...
0: Well, that is to you.
1: But
0: don't buy it.
1: Don't

0: guys
1: you,
0: all.
1: Why you coming around the people and them business? You know, it's have foreign businesses has come down to Trinidad Trumpet. You will go in their line and you will stay there for an hour.
2: Correct.
1: But your own fellow brother and sister that making it right here. You have a problem with that.
0: Well said, my friend.
1: You understand?
0: Well said.
1: You have a problem with that. Different places in foreign you will go and you will line up for hours.
0: However long, you ain't have no problem.
1: But in Trinidad and Tobago, yeah, just because the person who's selling it looking like you, them don't look like massa. Hey. So them don't deserve to have me in this line.
0: Oh God, boy. You're regular in bars this morning, boy.
1: Yeah, we have to stop that if you really want the thing. Otherwise, just leave everything how it is.
0: Just leave it so.
1: Just leave it how it is and don't complain. Because when people trying to break through the firmament, all you're kicking them back down to the earth. All your Apollo 13 in the thing. That is the ship that blew up. I can't remember. But yeah, all you understand what I'm saying, Trumpet?
0: That's it.
1: I don't like it, boy. You whispering there? Nah.
0: This, it had to be this.
1: Nah. God, Trumpet.
0: Sorry. It's not that. It's just.
1: Come out of WhatsApp and go back in. Yeah. And then.
3: Don't wine and a bubble and I eat thing. And Trumpet, what you're saying is a true thing. It is not a necessity. You don't have to stay in the line if you don't want to stay in the line. You understand? People are too ridiculous. The thing about it is that now when she sees that people keeps coming out of the line and she's no longer getting the sort of traction that she would like for the pop-up that she had, then she had to do some sort of introspection and self-reflection to determine exactly what it is that she's doing that she has to change. You understand? All they can just reach on the people's social media and be burning out the girl, and she doing her best. And to be quite honest, I wanted to go and get some ice cream too, because I say, but look, you know, giving Haagen-Dazs vibes. You understand? So come on, man. Like, do better now, boy. Police supporting, support properly.
0: She put in ice cream, eh?
1: Go Mangala. The ice cream. She seen no on the ice cream.
0: Nah, man, you see, I know, nah, man.
4: What will he say next? Tim is out of control on Ojo 961.
0: You remember the woman who had the cakes in the U.S. and she was sitting in the cake at a pinch, she all 10,000 just to watch her sit on any cakes for me, you know?
1: No, but it takes me back to yellow tire. Remember yellow tires?
0: Yes.
1: All you rub the girl, boy.
0: Yeah.
1: The girl bringing down tires. How much time we complain about people who ain't looking like we selling tires and hitting we for six and selling we all kind of...
0: That one had a rail bottom.
1: Rewired. That was digging out the groove back in the tire and selling her used tires that too used to be used and all kind of thing. This girl come up with a brilliant business model, boy. She's coming to you with tires. So if you shut down for a flat, she's bringing your tire for you, putting your tire on the car.
0: Everything.
1: The girl went to school, she passes. She save up, she money, she buy, she truck. Everything you tell this girl to do, she do.
0: She do it. And then only rubbing the girl,
1: boy. To the point where the girl had to stop, boy, for she safety, boy. And then we want to complain in Trinidad and Tobago and talk about, the hole in we dung. You can't get a loan for this and you can't get a loan. Well, they're robbing the people who getting through. Well, let me continue now, man. Let we continue.
5: Morning, guys. They could only do that to local people, you know. If the doubles man say, double the $7 now because that's so and so. I'm too he buy, you carry the doubles, I'm too he buy people.
0: You telling me how much they sell my doubles for?
5: If the box say, is $60-something for a drink now, give me 12. Give me, we chip it.
0: So.
3: Morning, and she's such a nice girl, and she's made it clear. She's made it clear how the pop-ups is be. She gave clear instructions on what to do before. And everything, and these people just like, if you don't want to go and line up, it just don't go and line up. There's no reason to make the comments. And if you go late and you line up and then you reach up and you don't get what you came for, that's not her fault, that's your fault. So why does it have to be, you have to be negative about it? Okay, you're upset and you don't do again, order online, use the next route. This is very disheartening. Hearing Renee talk yesterday was, I really hope this doesn't demotivate her.
6: Team, I am a Sorvete customer. I am from South.
1: Sorvete,
6: and when I tell you,
1: it,
6: her product is of one of the highest in quality. It is tasty. It is delicious. It doesn't lack in flavor and taste. I line up. I will continue to line up until she gets her storefront. She said that she's

0: is working on her storefront. Hopefully at the end of the year, she will have her storefront. So you can order online and collect the following week. Or you could go to the pop-up at Oasis on a Sunday. Tim Tim and Trumpet usually should come down and try on a Sunday or just order via her
1: I skip it right
0: website.
1: now. I ain't going though.
0: Have a good one.
1: First of all, I ain't that much of an ice cream lover. I don't mind supporting.
2: Well, I can't eat it. I go to myself. Okay.
1: You to yourself?
2: I was soil myself. Okay. I had to be lactose intolerant. You too? You go eat it?
1: You'll try it somewhere down south.
2: Reza, you're looking like everything does agree with you. What you can't eat, Reza?
1: Take the drink.
2: Everything is agreed. No, but Trumpet, I bring it up quite close to my heart, boy, because our man,
1: you like to see those things.
2: Our man had to abandon that dream for myself with my little joke place. Big up Gaza G, and we big up Purty too. Big up the whole team that used to do it with me. And boy, the little lessons I learned about my people, I nearly turned a blind eye to my own people, you know, because my own people let me down, boy.
1: Don't dig out your eye, boy.
2: No need to dig out your eye, boy. The customers, boy. The customers have no remorse for a new business, boy. They don't care, boy. They don't really care. You literally standing up next to them and telling them, hey, I know thing in here, thanks for the support, but thing, and them is costing you, telling you, I'll never forget, boy. Carnival time, we make a little money, boy. And we was catching with tail, making money, but when he had to reinvest,
1: buy back chicken, buy back this.
2: So you make a 20,000 for the week trumpet, you had to spend 18 back on this staff and this and rent and all of chicken and all kind of thing. And that is how you're going every week. You understand? You're just putting aside enough money to say, well, all right, I could pay everybody. You ain't making no money for yourself. Then you know, you go on so trumpet and it was carnival time. And people partying, people thinking, so everybody coming after hours to buy chicken.
1: Right, right.
2: So we make a nice little raise. I say, right.
1: You
2: go start the year here with a little float. You understand? War trumpet. They say, well, let me go into one of them band launch after party or some kind of thing. So we get in with a big band. Right? I take all the money, trumpet. We take all the money and we reinvest it again. We say, right, we go and buy stock. We go and buy this. We go and buy that. We go and buy the other. We didn't know the band was going to put we by the toilet. Where nobody can see me. You understand? You know them people complain, boy, boy, Tim and them chicken smelling like thing, boy, by the toilet. All you think, if you order, come wrong me, boy, that hurt my heart, boy, because them don't know how hard we walked to even reach the point where we could be there, boys. Big trumpet. Trumpet, we went up, we don't even have one of them thing carts. Them food cart. We rent a food cart trumpet to put the business in the food cart because it's a stushy banner. So we want to look stushy like them. Print sign, feather flag, all kind of thing, trumpet. Lost all the money. And take a knock to the brand name too because the same people who looking like we that coming to buy blaze we out when they want a thing. You understand? And that's the kind of hurdles that businessmen just have to go through on an everyday basis trying to build something from nothing. Another point I want to make out. You know, if this lady was in another country, trumpet, somebody with more money than she done jump
1: and
2: on the chain already.
1: Throw 2 million in that and say, right, there we go.
2: Hey,
1: we right here, we right by the Oval Day, we part.
2: Come and put your business right next to mine. Come, I have an empty space in my mall.
1: Correct.
2: Right
1: correct.
2: Now.
1: But are we talking? Are we talking?
2: I have an empty space in my mall right now.
1: I like how we talking.
2: Me like a male convent accent.
1: All right, go ahead, go ahead. Continue.
2: But in Trinidad, we have a distrust for those who have more than us.
1: Yeah.
2: Right? We believe every time that somebody who has more money than we come into the equation,
1: they're going to outsmart
2: we and thief we think. And that is why plenty of the business don't come off the ground. Even the bank trumpet will lend you money faster to buy a car on a depreciating asset than to open a business. Why?
1: They're saying here.
2: Because the banks, they rob the bank too.
1: They're saying here, Karen. Tim Tim, she has dairy-free options.
2: She has dairy-free options?
1: She have thing for you.
2: Well, all right. Say less.
1: So you could go and line up.
2: Say less.
1: I might be able to.
2: I love ice cream and I love pizza. I can't eat it, you know?
1: As we mentioned, before I play some of these voice notes, we had to take a pause too, but before I play some of these voice notes, as we mentioned, some businesses, I want to say shouts to the ones, well, you know me, I like pizza. I really like pizza, if all they don't know. Right? So, of course, my friend Shimalicious, who introduced me to saltfish pizza and smoked herring pizza. And boy, you talk about Lash, boy. So big up Shimalicious, big up Brothers as well. I mean, it's nice to see
2: who
1: these
2: Brothers from Digo Martin?
1: Brothers, I think, is from Saudi originated. I think they have one in St. James now, I believe.
2: True.
1: And
2: The Brothers Mini Mart?
1: No, pizza I talk about.
2: Oh, pizza. Oh.
1: Pizza, yeah.
2: Now, big up the Brothers Mini Mart, Digo Martin.
1: Big up to... I know how that small business into

0: into medium enterprise and think how the struggle has been, but you feel I realize they still, still have ones doing very well out there. So shout to them.
1: A special advertising package for small businesses where we make you part of our conversation.
0: Well, we talk to the boss.
1: Because you see what went on when we talk about all the different people selling food?
0: Yeah,
1: went viral. 100,000 views, well, hundreds
0: talk,
1: of comments.
0: Talk, well, we talk,
1: we talk to boss, man, talk, yeah, boss yeah, yeah. man.
0: You talk to boss lady.
1: Boss lady?
0: Boss lady. Then.
1: Oh, yeah. Boss lady yeah. and
0: Good, nice.
1: See if we can get out going because I would like to help.
0: Me too.
2: Nobody talking about all the free samples that has been getting in the line while they're lining up. The girl has been trying. She's trying.
3: So then what the hell are you in the girl for?
2: She hire extra people to see about the lines.
0: Wow. So then...
4: It have drinks as well as now. 10% from about May up until July, I have been at Oasis Garden so almost every Sunday. And every week it's growing. It have drinks as well as now only ice cream. There's cookies, there's brownies, there's popsicles. Have other things.
1: Getting on, buddy.
4: It's not just ice cream. Some ice cream.
1: She getting on. She getting on. She getting on. Karen,
0: hold on.
1: This is from Kenrick, my bro, Magnum S. He says, another aspect of SME has to face, wait, I see your name wrong. Another aspect SME has to face is the fact that the financial sector don't offer preferential rates or lower rates as a startup option over a period of time. So like you see when they're now building a house trumpet, they will say something like a bridging gap loan where you will just pay the interest on the loan until the house is built and then you start to pay down on the capital. So that makes it a little more affordable for people who can't afford to start to pay the full brunt of the loan as soon as the house starts to build now.
0: Right.
1: Something like that could be put in place if it is there already, forgive my ignorance. But yeah, so when my business now starts, and oh gosh, don't charge me the same thing that you're going to charge somebody who business running 90 years now.
5: There's only no I get through because I run it. I should be saying that. But I get you. I all in have to do all of that, you know. That's all right online. And hey, I just have a customer. I don't know the girl from my place. I just making it clear. I have no affiliation of them. But I just order my thing online and come and get you. The thing nice, boy.
1: Let's make
5: a little blast them title. Shit.
1: What? Sir. Hey!
6: Who is responsible for this insanity? Sir, ma'am, that is inappropriate for radio.
1: Big up Kendrick, man.
7: Fellas, you know what I like about this? A small percentage fighting this girl down, but a bigger percentage supporting. Saying, hey, we love it and we'll do whatever it takes. If you're selling out of the blimp, we'll get a lot of income.
8: Hey, Mas, pause for that. You can't be coming at trumpet. What kind of thing is that?
1: What is that?
0: I don't know. You gotta...
5: Oh God, Tim, the name of the business is Sorvete.
1: Nice.
5: It must have dairy-free options. Jesus.
0: Oh.
1: Oh no, apparently Sorvete means, it means, what's that? But I remember I didn't know the name of the business.
0: Alright, okay.
1: Yeah.
0: Alright.
1: You see, and then some in all your two don't understand the skill of radio. Right, because she's not paying for an ad. So I was not saying the name in full, but all you understand what I was saying. So I go read and spell.
0: So I had a song like Bowie when I sing.
1: That's like when I bring out the cider.
0: What going with your the product that I was selling? Because if I ask the question in another way, it's a huge pause. And you were selling something after the rum, you had something else you were selling. Chocolate or something like that. You didn't have chocolate, some cocoa that you were selling. You were selling cocoa, sir?
1: Oh, me?
0: Yes, you.
1: My cocoa?
0: Yeah, you were selling your cocoa out there.
1: I still selling my cocoa.
0: You still selling your cocoa?
1: Yeah.
0: After all this time?
1: And it's not coconut, sir.
0: It's what?
1: It's cocoa from...
0: Cocoa from Togo?
1: Song in the, yeah.
0: You are selling cocoa from Togo?
1: I know where to get it, the cocoa from, but it's good cocoa.
0: Okay.
1: You know we are the best.
0: Yes, I know.
1: In Trinidad and Tobago, right?
0: Yeah. Okay.
1: The best chocolate, dark chocolate, light chocolate, milk chocolate.
0: You have chocolate with us.
1: You have cocoa to share.
0: You have cocoa with us at the level of Caucasity, isn't it?
1: Yeah.
0: Serious?
1: But I, wow, we name your phone.
0: Who?
1: You can't remember the fellow who I'd bring down.
9: And you give yourself
0: Walker. So you're Walker chocolate too?
9: Go on and walk up.
0: All right, now.
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13: Do you want to brighten up someone's birthday? WhatsApp the person's name, number, and some information for us to prank them to 799-9696.
0: I lining up right there. Ain't it? Selling ice cream too? I buy an ice cream too.
1: The girl and them, boy, a girl just... Woman whining, boy. I wonder if them know that is a mating ritual, boy.
0: Yes, it is. Yeah, it is.
1: Yeah. Way they does look, boy.
0: Lose your focus.
1: I ain't know how to like any other thing, boy. That all really right, have to be a kind of wiring from birth, boy. Because, I, you know, boy, my antenna is just...
0: All right, could we get to birthday so could they see Massey Stores?
1: Boom, boom, boom. Let's go, bro.
0: All right.
1: Who draws on up this tank here?
0: Sir, now. Sir.
1: I don't see it.

0: boy.
1: My boy just dash it take there. Wee! Like when you're going in the bathroom, you just fling it out of it.
0: I don't find that room. I don't find that
1: room. I just do that bath, pick it up after.
0: Picking it up.
1: He ain't getting enough talk, but you both ain't quiet.
0: Nah,
1: huh?
0: It's going through. You think much
1: of it? This
0: it? Yeah, that one.
1: Alright. Yeah. Nasio? Alright, cool. Big up Nasio. One Nasio, never two. Big up
0: Israel, yeah, right up, boy.
1: He wasn't in East.
0: We saw, you know where the Dan was?
1: West now, West, yeah, West, okay. Yeah, West.
0: Phone number. Phone off, sorry.
1: Oh, phone off?
0: Yeah, so just wash off.
1: All right, so happy birthday to Tiffany from Scorpion in Carenage. Happy birthday to you. It's coming from Kim and Clyde.
0: She's sleeping or she turn off she phone there, boy, Dan, boy.
1: Nothing is up, man. All
0: right, so you're going to this one here for me, right?
1: Wait, you didn't send it.
0: Oh, I didn't send it. Oh, yeah, you sent it to me, sorry. My bad. I put it in the group there.
1: Yeah. Oh.
0: Right, you get it to me, get it now.
1: Yeah.
0: All right, cool. Run.

0: Here we go.
1: I watched some performances from Reggae Langboy. Yeah, boy. And the amount of human, you watch Reggae Land figures, it's 90,000 to 100,000 people went. Ooh.

0: Hello, good morning.
1: Hi, good morning. I'm trying to get on to Alana, please.
0: Speaking.
1: Hi, Miss Alana. How are you going? I got your number from Nurse Jude. She tell me how you just operate the X-ray machine down there in the Armin Sandow Hospital. I want to know if I can make an appointment to bring in my wife here.
0: Sure, you can.
1: All right.
0: What's your first name?
1: Hello? My first name or she first name?
0: Who wants the X-ray?
1: My wife. I wanted to get the X-ray from my wife. I want to bring her in. Her first name is Gertrude.
0: Capital G.
1: Huh?
0: Capital G.
1: Capital G, yes. G-E-R.
0: Uh-huh.
1: Trude.
0: Right,
1: then. T-R-U-D-E.
0: Okay, no problem. And this surname?
1: Bartholomew.
0: All right. What kind of extra she wants?
1: Well, I want one for she, I want to check out she esophagus down to she stomach, because here what's going on. The way the food is eaten in my house, it can't be that she had to have a dragon in there or some kind of thing dog in there. It have a dog in there or something eaten. That can't be a human stomach. She have a mapapi or a macawella or something dog inside of the darling. So them things just pick up that, right?
2: Miss Alana, good morning. Happy birthday to you. We're calling you from Ojo 961. Happy birthday.
0: Thank you, Tim.
1: Yes, you're welcome, darling.
2: Oh,
1: she know everything.
2: She don't know everything already, right? So
1: Reza, she knows you.
2: All right. Could we say 12, please?
1: What do you mean?
2: There you go.
1: Yes. 3-4.

0: to you.
1: Thank you very much.
2: Alana, where's the plan today? What are you doing today?
1: I'm on the water taxi to Port of Spain.
2: Oh, you're on the water taxi to Port of Spain?
1: No, we are in the terminal.
2: Oh, nice. You're in the terminal. Okay, then. Well, whatever you plan to do today, have a good day.
3: Hear what to do for me. Hear what to do for me. As I come off the phone, just bawl out, Sheriff!
2: Right.
3: Because most likely she on the water taxi.
2: All right, okay. All right, Alana.
1: Okay.
3: Just bawl it out.
2: All right, take
3: you don't have to ride alone.
2: All right, Alana.
1: Thank you so much.
2: Okay. Okay, what are you doing, Sharice, that for?
3: What?
2: Somebody just hit ball out. She named Jess, so she go on, you know.
3: She got much headphones, remember? She listened to her. She go, yeah.
2: Now, yeah. But Sharice and then we already. You remember we real talk there? And then, good truth. They're laughing at the good truth. All right, good. No, I read it, Sharice. I read it already. I'll tell you about that. But anyhow, birthday shouts time. So, yeah. Birthday shouts. Let me see. Right.
4: Give thanks for life.
2: Feature.
4: Give thanks for life. Chimney.
2: Anyhow.
3: Hey, look who bought it.
2: Anson, happy birthday, Dr. Richards. Happy birthday to you, sir.
3: Is that Paul Richards?
2: Yes, it is.
3: Mm-hmm.
2: Leah, happy birthday to you. Happy birthday, Whitney. Candace, happy birthday, Candace. Lisa and Nick. Happy birthday, boy Nick. That's it.
3: All right. So again, happy birthday to Nades Arch. Happy birthday to you. Sharon Amar, happy birthday to you. Hey, Whitney is both of our friends as well as nice. Paul. Robert Lynch, boy. Happy birthday to Robert Lynch. Janelle Joseph, happy birthday to you. Leah Skeet, happy birthday to you as well.
2: Nice. Well, you don't give us your show there already, there, Risa. So that's, what's that? Yeah. What? Who? She's all okay, no?
3: Who's that, Leah Skeet? True?
2: Yeah.
3: All right, cool.
2: All right, let's say thank you to Massey Stores.
5: 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That's the sound of you prepping and cooking.

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0: 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I'm freaky, freaky like no one has ever made you feel, yeah. Yeah.
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2: Gang-related killings have been on the decline in TNT. However, Prime Minister Kamala Passad-Bisesa says there's another area of concern. Killings which happen as a result of ordinary disputes. The PM says 82 murders recorded so far in 2026 could have been avoided if those involved had exercised greater emotional control and allowed love to last, love to have the last word. The PM cited figures showing 40 murders linked to altercations, 30 to revenge and 12 to domestic disputes. In contrast, gang killings went from 273 in 2024 to 122 in 2025 and 78 so far this year.
1: A remanded inmate at the Port of Spain prison has been given the opportunity to professionally record his original song. Daniel Phillip, winner of the prison's inaugural Mr. Emancipation Talent Show, recorded the piece at 47.

0: Productions with the support from former West Indies cricketer Dwayne Bravo and his DJ Bravo 47 Foundation. The initiative forms part of efforts to encourage rehabilitation and help inmates develop positive skills for life after incarceration.
1: The government is receiving equipment from Japan to help tackle sargassum along the Mayaro and Manzanilla coasts. Local government minister Khadija Amin says the donation includes 4 all-terrain vehicles and specialized removal equipment, which will strengthen the disaster management unit's response to sargassum influxes.
0: Hundreds of thousands of Haitians and Syrians in the United States are facing uncertainty after their temporary protected status expired. The U.S. Supreme Court in June cleared the way for the Trump administration to end TPS for Haiti and Syria, leaving many without legal status or work permits. Haitian advocates warn that returning to Haiti remains dangerous with gangs controlling much of Port-au-Prince.
1: And overseas, more than 300 people abducted in Nigeria have been rescued in a major security operation. Among those freed were 163 people kidnapped during a deadly attack in Kwara State in February. Nigerian authorities say 308 people were rescued from a national park in what they describe as the country's largest single-day hostage rescue.
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2: You're hungry day, you know, after all of that.
3: Eh?
2: I get hungry day, boy.
3: Yeah,
2: all that macaroni pie and thing they did and started to talk about it. I get hungry, yes?
3: The yarders inspire you to eat.
2: You know.
3: Huh? Eat what? South champagne, the sauce I talk about?
2: Hey, talking about it, and I know. Hear this. And Daisy part has to be careful about, because if you endorse, they go say, oh, go trumpet, you must endorse. Think. No, boy. Idea is steady, boy.
3: The oysters are still?
2: The greatest, boy.
3: Yeah,
2: real. No gas. Real.
3: Pick up the spot.
2: Yeah, boy.
3: Have them. The oysters ready.
2: Yeah.
3: Yeah.
2: And you know, after the oysters.
3: That good for you.
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0: This weekend is the big, big, big Miami Beach. And you never know. If you keep it locked, you could end up in Miami Beach. Last weekend, we gave away some tickets to Untamed Juve. Also, One Night in Zen. And the biggest kids event for the summer. Kids Summer Kingdom. Yeah, good vibe, man.
1: I think I lie for you.
0: This weekend you never know.
1: I think I die.
0: You could end up in Miami

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1: 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Also my brother Harper out in NYC.
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0: order yours now at your favorite retailer. Let's keep it locked. We're going to take a short pause. But trust what I'm telling you, we are inside of the Ojo VIP Java. This weekend, we have the big bad Miami Beach. So you want to keep it locked. And then probably after the Miami pass, and then we're still going down the road. We still have some Ojo, some Java time. So if you keep it locked after Miami, I'm going to tell you what you could win some tickets for again. But this summer, the Ojo have you covered. And this is the Midday Family. DJ Nas, you on the inside for the Kung Fu Man. Yours truly, Tommy Smeda. It's a Friday. Vibe on top of vibe. We'll be right back.
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1: 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In the people place, action. 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
0: Sparky, what up? Ray Husky.
1: Like a rally, come here to tease me.
2: Boy, brother, boy. I wish I could answer that. Is that man wrong, eh?
1: Tell a lie, I might just believe.
2: Boy, he's not jamming during the week. Right now, he's a weekend warrior.
1: Tripping the jeans. They say seeing is believing, and I can't believe it. Just what take.
2: 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Where is the word? 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
1: Jam on your own.
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0: 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And the midday team in the building. Yeah, it's the Friday. And it's action. It's action. You never know. If you keep it locked, you might end up in Miami Beach this weekend. You never know. Unless you keep it locked.
1: Yes, where is Husky? We're missing the midday scandal.
0: Boy. I tell you that Husky are wrong, you know. Huskies are wrong, but I don't know what's going on with them during the week. Right now, Huskies are weekend warrior. And only know me. Only don't know the Java, the little summer vibes is this action right now. Really no set of topics. And we're going to touch take little slight and thing, but it's more action. So after the Java, you kind of, you know, see what is going on and clear up the air. And you're going to know exactly where he was. But I can't answer you as to right now. But he are wrong. He are wrong. He does be on a weekend, man. He does be on a weekend. Just during the week, I don't know where he will. But smooth in the building. We're going to take a short pause. We'll be right back.
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0: can't tell me nothing.
1: Yeah, I'm Javon, what's going on, my brother, boy?
2: Love you.
1: It's a Friday. 96 number one. Ojo VIP Java.
0: Tell me nothing. Yeah, you're my baby.
2: I love you.
1: Remember, I tell you.

0: Make you feel like
1: I love it.
2: Exactly.
1: Senile did pan by me. I gave my $40 phone card. Yeah, looking for two tickets for this weekend. Me and my mom's looking to come out. And I don't care for them. They hand tight with them. With compliment, you know. So I said, tell myself, I if I invest at 40.
2: X does run thing, boy, man.
1: X and them hard, boy.
2: Yeah,
1: X and them hard, boy, brother, boy.
2: Nice.
1: What's that? See how they go? Nung so there?
2: Yeah.
1: They get harder, boy.
2: Care about dog, my partner, boy. Nah.
1: He's a good person.
2: He does run thing.
1: Nah.
2: It might be hard for you.
1: Yeah. When you call and he tell you, yeah, again, that, yeah, boy. Don't worry now. I'll send it.
2: Nah, boy, X does run.
1: You see when a man get tell you? Two things to run for.
2: Yeah.
1: You see what a man tell you, send your island,
2: yeah.
1: And send your bank info.
2: Nah, but not
1: you
2: that
1: have
2: man.
1: Nothing to
2: get, I can't agree with you. Not a man, boy. I never had that problem. Never.
1: So I say, well, here we're going on. I want to find a way. I'm buying a photo of the last card for them. Depending on them in line, they only block them and to do. I say, just call. And I will get two tickets.
2: There's no block for you living and all. I want to tell you, there's no block by you. That's telling you, you're lying. But you're a nice place. There's no block there. Anytime you're lying, they're too long. Police pulling on you wrong by you. They don't do it that. Don't do it. Yeah, you're lying. There's no block there. Don't do

0: Basta!
1: Ojo, Tommy! Well, Kung Fu Karan, wherever you stand, I don't know. I think it's DJ Razor this morning. DJ Razor, what's up?

0: All memories, my memories. Alright, alright. Sweet Puma.
1: I'll find something for you to do when you come in.
0: Now, it had some, it had some bad.
1: I'm old school, low cut black.
0: Nah, it had a time when Puma was winning. That was when I think it's Usain Bolt. Usain Bolt did land a Puma deal some years ago. And Puma, all Nipsey Hussle and them was wearing Puma.
1: But Jay-Z and all them sponsored by Puma.
0: Yeah, youth. But them sweet Puma, trust me.
1: Yeah. But you have to walk with a sponge to buff it.
0: Yeah.
1: During the day, you can't just walk it because you start to pick up a little dust and I'm my machine thing. So you have to walk with a piece of sponge.
0: Yeah. And buff it up. And also, let me clear the air one time. Right. So I didn't want to do this until I get authorized. Oh. You know somebody give me the proper way how to go about it. Right. Mm-hmm. So only asking for Tough Chat. Tough Chat has a day job now. Right, so that is why during the week, you ain't really hear Tough Chat Monday to Thursday. Is Amanda's function on a weekend, right? But don't worry, the midday scandal will be back in full effect. You know, ever so often, Tucci Lil Chopin Mendes pass through, like today, Damien. Yeah, so Tucci Lil Chopin Mendes pass through, and this, you know, holy little vibe still now, boy. But we go.
1: The scandal must continue.
0: Nah,
1: boy.
0: The scandal has to continue.
1: Yeah,
0: the
1: show does go on, boy.
0: The show must go on, boy. I seen Real back and all in the football world and all too. I see Barca and Real Madrid running behind him.
1: See, we can pull out the whole World Cup team my way.
0: Yeah.
1: And run with it. But all had some decent acquisitions as well.
0: Yeah, we
1: take it. For the all
0: taking
1: up.
0: We take it.
1: If you get Rodri in the middle, eh?
0: Nah, Rodri's a dangerous man. I worry bad. He's a dangerous man in the midfield. Dangerous.
1: What do you do with that shot, man?
0: Who da?
1: That back of the shoulder, boy.
0: That is who? Cucurella?
1: No.
0: Oh, who?
1: Shy can only run a man said in France.
0: Hendrick?
1: Yeah.
0: Well, Mourinho say he like his vibe. Like his energy. But I think all he needs is a chance, man. He just need a chance. Everybody just need a little chance.
1: He got a chance in the World Cup and he brung down his tail, eh?
0: Yeah, well. I think it was more experience. I think I'm an experienced striker. Yeah.
1: That boy is not Real Madrid class, eh?
0: I don't think as yet. I think he has I see the sell out of Maston 2, no, whatever he name is. He gone
1: running like
0: alone.
1: A dog.
0: Yeah, nah, he ain't gone. He alone. He gone for Argentina.
1: That and run like a dog is the same thing.
0: I don't know what they're going to do with Hendrick. I see they pull out a decent striker because we needed a number 9, like Hosolu. So I see they pull out a man named SP. Pull up his highlights. I wasn't familiar with him, but he have a nice little vibe, man. You have a nice little vibe. But I'll be in real with you. That Rodri, I think that was his pace we missing. Because once we lost Toni Kroos, we didn't really get a midfielder like that to really sit down.
1: And Tchouaméni is not it.
0: Tchouaméni is a more kind of brute force. A kind of rugged man. Could win, but evasion. Not like Kroos and them. He know that.
1: He ain't getting a man to fill Kroos boots in no time.
0: Rodri is the closest thing to Toni Kroos. No joke. Rodri could sit down on a defense, right in front of the defense, take the ball and then choke it.
1: But if Barca pull off that one, they're good.
0: Yeah, they're going to be good.
1: Taking that.
0: Yeah, they're good.
1: Petri and Rodri in the middle.
0: Yeah, that would be nice. I'm going to
1: turn them up.
0: That would be a good vibe. And then the little madman coming on, Gavi, like Real Bacchanal.
1: Yeah.
0: No, but I could do that. They say Bayern not let go in Olesi at all. They let go in.
1: Nah, that is sad, eh?
0: Yeah, that is star player. So
1: I see them calling up.
0: He name calling, but
1: yeah, he name calling in arm.
0: What?
1: In a reading.
0: Eh?
1: Yeah.
0: Well, you know the thing. He's that kind of weird man too. You know, when I follow any social media and thing, kind of weird boy. He's that kind of weird man. Boy.
1: Like he went back in his states and was partying and having another time.
0: And do a thing.
1: Yeah.
0: Yeah, go some he water.
1: He showed in Miami with on a boat that start gyal and all kind of thing. Yeah.
0: Yeah, I see that.
1: He playing out there after
0: that.
1: The
0: Well, he work hard, eh? Work hard after be rewarded. Yeah, hard
1: dog
0: work.
1: Day, dog
0: yeah, nah, I see this.
1: They are playing.
0: No, but everybody had a little life after, eh? The little life after, the little professionalism. Well, so the badness goes. Well, she cash out. I see right on the media while and all.
1: On that?
0: I ain't gonna call nobody name and thing, but apparently, somebody done it somebody and end up with somebody and people find like it was too fast to post now.
1: You lost me with that one.
0: No, alright. So, alright. I ain't calling nobody name. So the situation is, let me say you have a girlfriend.
1: Right.
0: Right? Or they riding, or they going down wherever, you know, or they like the media. It has some people like the media.
1: Yeah.
0: It has some people don't really like the media. It has some people like the media.

0: And
1: your life on Instagram.
0: Your life on Instagram. And apparently, like, what come and transpired is they come and fall out. But the media didn't know about it. So, like, apparently you and a girl going through, everyone, the media didn't know what going on. And then, boom, little rumors in the air, you know, hey, like she move on, but thing, and but it wasn't cement. And then, boom, she pity again, next man.
1: She said soft launch, yeah? She just boom?
0: Nah, no soft launch, just hard one time. Hard in the head one time. And the media went off now. But the thing with that,
1: first of all, like, you're sick or you cool?
0: You know what, it's a sick feeling. Remember, people go laugh and people get a little kicks and thing, but really and truly, do I really have a, you think it have a time frame to post? Like after your old relationship, it have a time frame to post your new relationship?
1: It have plenty less of that, yeah, because now, more often than not, hot girl does have a man waiting in the wings.
0: Yeah.
1: It always have a man in the DMs, it always have a man that's
0: good going, dancing. Nah, you ain't going to debate.
1: No, I reach it the way you're asking.
0: I understand
1: it.
0: What you're saying.
1: Yeah.
0: I talking about, me talking about like a man hiding and thing.
1: No, I seen a man hiding. I seen there was a 2-3 man little disco dancing
0: around
1: them.
0: Yeah, like a spare tire. Like
1: right.
0: a spare tire.
1: So, another said they deal with them, eh?
0: Yeah, but the day.
1: Like in case of emergency, and break glass.
0: Well, that's a spare tire, right? So,
1: when she and you and she done, and right, depending on the circumstances on which you're done,
0: yeah,
1: and she done all the vex, she go in there one time, eh?
0: So you think the next post is a kind of spiteful post?
1: Yeah. Bun for bun. Not say bun for bun, but let me just say, well,
0: like a comeback.
1: You was being irresponsible in the relationship. You don't necessarily have to be a next girl.
0: A lot of people saying, eh? That what people putting up, eh? If you don't treat a girl good,
1: yeah,
0: somebody go treat you good for you.
1: And hot girl is common, hot girl problems.
0: Yeah.
1: I maintain that. So if you don't know what it is you're doing, but you're leader right there. Well, you understand?
0: Where you determined? Where's a hot girl?
1: When them girls are on the media, all their living life on the media, outside there and in every party and thing and that and the thing and the Tory boat slippers and thing. Yeah, that hot girl and the world, there's common hot girl problems. So you have to know. Boy, you have to go through it. See, when you're with them kind of girls, when you live that life on the media.
0: Yeah. Media life. And my problem is when you live in that media life.
1: And the second now you fall short, like we just say, like a simple thing like a bus tire. You can't so watch him as he done with that girl. Look how we look at the now thing, wherever. Look, he can't even walk in, all kind of things that happen to you. You they go heavier down.
0: No, don't go mark here. But the real question is if it have a time frame now. To post your new relationship.
1: In this 2026, it's another time frame, boy. They will go next day.
0: Because I don't really, I be in real
1: here. Go next day.
0: Even if you're missing, if you go missing, and me and you together, I not even post anywhere like help me find thing. And I not even doing that because I just know how the thing is. Yeah, unless I know for sure that we going down the road, no, you will never know.
1: Yeah,
0: things has happened, but I think if you're living a media life and you're showing me everything before, you have to tell me everything.
1: But it's a window, you see, because. Then we just say living your life on the media. And then us all mash up. And you stop post for a couple weeks or a month, 2 months.
0: You have to tell me why. So no, because remember you're telling every... Remember we... It comes like we part of the relationship, you know. When you're... not being real to you. Because if you post your relationship on social media.
1: I part of it
0: because remember I like it and I put him a little heart and wow. But it looks so good together and yeah, hearting and I take in because yeah, if you while you're functioning, it come like I part, so I feeling like I in the thing
1: yeah,
0: too.
1: You invested too.
0: I invested. So when you and your man come and done or you and a girl
1: you
0: come and
1: boy,
0: done,
1: Tommy boy,
0: you have to tell me why you're the post now.
1: When you're living that kind of life,
0: yeah.
1: People and you're out in the public, people expect your private life to become public. You can't pick and choose.
0: No, because remember, you put it there. You put your private life out there.
1: Yeah, so your private life and people now have expectations. They feel like you owe them something.
0: You can't tell me on the media we fast. If you put your private life on the media, when we come and we asking what going on and thing, you can't tell me we fast and mind my business because you put it out there. So we have all right to ask you what it is going on.
1: Where the little mister?
0: Yes, where the little mister? Oh, the girl he was posting. Where the girl? Because he was showing me. So is the case. So don't tell me we fast.
1: I don't take it out of time frame, especially in this time. And especially depending on
0: no time frame by so
1: depending on how the relationship end.
0: Yeah,
1: if it end on a sour note,
0: you could post one time,
1: no crime.
0: So how you find that look? How you find boy that dynamic? How you find looking boy, brother boy?
1: Boy, she vexed. She gone. She done have an ex man already. But you what is you just stand your bunks. Yeah. Up to you know to find a little bad Samari man and and look to go up. You
0: tough
1: know?
0: Boy, that tough.
1: Boy. No, it's tough. Boy. Go hurt you too, eh?
0: Hurt you, boy, especially.
1: You see, when you're getting that adoration and that likes and that feeling that the women, people liking you and their thing, as you know, say, yeah. Arts and sending emoji and thing, you like that feeling.
0: If I decide to post, yeah? You see, if I reach that level in my life, no, don't get me wrong. I just love bad, you know? I just love a boy, you know? I just love. No, I'm telling you, people might feel, you know, to me, this big rough man and this big serious man and the thing, you know? But I just always say it, I am a lover boy. So if it reached that level where I decide to share my relationship on social media and say, hey, here what's going on, right? Daisy down here. And I post here.
1: Yeah.
0: I think that is it. That is it.
1: I'm put it next way. You know how two all is performers, right? And you know when you come on stage and people backstage and hugging and taking pictures and all told me I love you,
0: you feel that.
1: That is more or less the same feeling people just get when they live in the life on the media, right?
0: Oh, that
1: dopamine for you, getting that rush.
0: It come like you're performing, no?
1: Yeah, it's exactly. It's a performance.
0: Yeah, it's a performance.
1: So now, solely now, he get booked for the show.
0: No booking.
1: He get no bookings. He ain't get booked for the show.
0: And
1: he not
0: carded.
1: And the show is going on.
0: Yeah, the show must go on.
1: And you don't even
0: without you.
1: He don't even have a complimentary for the dance.
0: With or without you, the show must go on.
1: The show is going on.
0: The show must go on. The show must
1: don't
0: go
1: talk
0: on.
1: About that, but that went off chat day.
0: The show so must
1: that
0: go on.
1: That one day.
0: Yeah, the show must go on. The show must go on. At the end of the day,
1: promoter don't book the place. The police don't pay for, so she take it. Yeah.
0: So, to wrap it up. It's a no time frame to post your new relationship.
1: No
0: way.
1: Long time? You maybe long time? No.
0: You and your man done today? You get a new man tomorrow? You could post the man tomorrow. That your business because you don't know why I was going through.
1: Hot girl is coming, hot girl problems. Just remember that.
0: But you see the thing with that, right? When you post that new man too soon, you know where that man going and say, right? Yeah, well, that man was around all the time.
1: But that man was there.
0: He was there. He was always
1: there. That is the first thing I say. I say, brother, them girl.
0: Well, remember that as well. Let's say the relationship does be done, but you're still together. In terms of you and somebody, or they're fighting for it. Yeah, it can't work, you know. But they're fighting now. And in that, you see that little gap there? That way saddest or saddest girl does end up in the mix.
1: You see, if you want the girl, let me say irreconcilable differences. Or instead of argue for small things, and it didn't work out.
0: We still
1: love one another, but you know, we realize that relationship started to get toxic. She might get a chance and hold on and think whatever.
0: The sex get boring. Everything.
1: You don't even have to be that. Just like you know something.
0: No, you just know.
1: Things start to add up. Thing about what I talk to him about this.
0: Calling for everything.
1: Yeah. Realize, you know, she ready to go. It's like better with the relationship before we end up turning enemies, right? Before it turns sour. Cool. You might get that respect and say, you know what, boy? I still love him. It didn't work out, but you know, let me think. You see if it ended up swan out, and it's your big this and your big that, I come out of my place, I come and take up your thing and them, that way you'll get that next day.
0: 612, you're calling the wrong number. 612, you're calling the wrong number. That's the WhatsApp you're calling right now.
1: What are you recording,
0: sir? 612, I ain't even sure.
1: I never see that in my life.
0: But I telling you, big man thing, that ain't nobody business, yes? If I decide to post my new the next day, the next week, that's my business, yes? That's my business. You don't know why I was going through before? People talking about time frame. It's not time frame. So that way boy long too. It's not time frame.
1: None.
0: It's not time frame. But me, where is this here? Let me see what's going on here.
1: Hello, good morning.
0: Hello.
2: Hi, good morning. Yeah. I was trying to get on to Miss Angel.
0: Oh, Miss Angel, you're calling the wrong number. You had to call 628-9696. Right now you're live on air.
1: Yeah, you had to call downstairs.
0: Yeah, you had to call downstairs. Yeah.
2: Okay, thank
1: have
2: you.
1: Have a good day.
0: Okay.
1: Yeah.
0: Right, so as I say, boy, that wait boy long too. That no time frame. Whenever I decide to post my new relationship, that's my business. That's my business because I don't see him coming around the bend here. I look in the post my girl and come off Instagram one time.
1: Now you go shake it, you go shake the place.
0: If I, no, I just go and post my girl.
1: Yeah.
0: Post a

0: it, yeah? And that is coming off.
1: Now, so, well, Iceman, Iceman.
0: That day, that's my last post.
1: Was the 8 months of the year, still trying to fight up to get somebody to post a little pajamas with Christmas. Christmas Eve.
0: Imagine.
1: Look at the player pajamas this year. Please go.
0: I'm marching.
1: Four more months.
0: I'm marching.
1: With the post, I'm marching on that bump back.
0: That's dangerous.
1: Yeah, that is when they're shaking the place.
0: One of them.
1: I sure so, yeah, whoever that couple is talking about, you know. Yeah.
0: We just call it, we just call it Spanish, we just call the little dog at the little ones.
1: A pompec?
0: Nah.
1: What, a French bulldog?
0: Maltipoo. Anytime you post marching pajamas with a Maltipoo, you know it, that's a danger.
1: Yeah.
0: Danger.
1: That when you're going in the distance,
0: Boy, but I studying, boy.
1: You see, when that mash up, when they that couple stop posting.
0: Nah. Yeah, they just eat your life. Yeah. Anytime you post matching pajamas is because you know moving forward, it had no separation.
1: Yeah. Worse yet, your chat GPT and everything, they put a fireplace behind. Somebody put fireplace on, they're looking right in the go there.
0: Yeah, fireplace.
1: And they're playing fireplace on.
0: Hey.
1: So you have to know.
0: Tell me, are you there saying, boy, when it's that time? 356, you're calling the wrong
1: 6289336 is the number if you want to call and wait on the topic. That number is a voice note all
0: Yeah, voice note alone. Voice
1: note. Know that by now.
0: 6289336. They're calling the wrong phone.
1: Yeah, boy. And then two, you want to know where your girl is gift to? You want to know. If you know she's a hot stepper and she fiery.
0: Let me see what's going on here.
1: Morning.
0: Hello, good morning.
2: Yeah, morning.
0: Yeah, brother.
2: Tommy.
0: Tell me.
2: It's have no way.
0: Yeah.
2: No way. A girl and a man could now done and the next week she picking up a man and posting up a man.
0: What?
2: That man done there already.
0: The man done
2: that
0: there.
2: Man was there already.
0: Yeah, he done there.
2: He done there, so it's no way. The only time you posting up a man one time is because that man was done there, brother.
0: That man done there. Anytime it's a week, male or female. It's a no way I done it. Me and my girl done today. And the next week I post our next man. That ain't good at all.
1: That's why he's saying.
0: He done day.
1: But he said that he DM.
0: He are wrong.
1: He are wrong.
0: Yeah, next call. Let me see what's going on.
1: Hello, morning.
0: Yeah, morning.
3: Hello, good morning.
0: Yeah, morning.
3: Tommy, you're making my morning.
0: Tell me.
3: I love this topic.
0: Tell me. She said she loved it. She said she loved that one. She said she loved that one, boy. But yeah. She said we make she bored it. Yeah, she loved this. She said she loved that one.
1: She like confusion.
0: Yeah, she like confusion.
1: She love confusion.
0: No, but now as I said, it's not nobody's business if you decide to finish with somebody today and the next week you post. The point people trying to draw is that if you could done it somebody today and post somebody next week, that person was always around. That would say.
1: Also, if you live your life on the socials, every day you're posting thing and whatever, and you love the adoration, you love the likes, you love the oh God.
0: You have to tell me.
1: You understand?
0: You have to tell me.
1: Make your life public.
0: Yeah.
1: You can't be vexed.
0: Yeah. If we ask you about where we name. Where are we name?
1: You was putting it out there.
0: You was putting it out there. So we have invested in a relationship to your cat, tell me fast. Let me play this one. Let me see what's going on here.
1: The cat, tell me fast.
4: Ojo. Tommy! Goofy! DJ Reza. Hey! Tommy, let me tell you something. You post up your Amazon deal. You know, you pay good price, it is expensive. Here, what I would do. I will shop and buy three of them by Timu, and I will interchange them. Ojo. I mean, they may not be this good quality, but hey, who's perfect? Ojo.
1: Find something for
0: you
1: to do,
0: yeah. I'm a partner. Yeah, so as I was saying, it's up to you if you want to publicize your relationship, that ain't nobody business. But when you publicize it, you put it in the public, you cannot vex when the public asking certain questions because you put it out there.
1: But where are we name?
0: You can't tell my first. Because I put 5 hearts on the thing already.
1: No, but every post I like in.
0: Every post I like in.
1: In fact, it had a point.

0: time my ball, I want my next relationship to be like that.
1: Yes, yeah. yes.
0: I so, ask and God to bless me like how we bless you.
1: Yes. So when that time reach, and saddest gone or saddest girl gone, tell me where the gone and why the gone. Tell me. Don't tell me fast.
0: So what you want? A story time.
1: Yes, you have to tell me. Hello, good morning.
0: Five parts to it. Hello, good morning.
2: Hi, morning.
1: Yes, my brother.
0: Tell me.
2: Yeah, what's going on, bro? Brooklyn in the house, boy. Tommy and Lion, don't know.
1: Yeah.
2: There's no time frame, no, but them girl and them does know who have next in them.
1: Yeah, they know who are next. They know who are next. And well, it's vice versa, eh? Because as a man, as men, they not gender thing. You just know who next. You know who you just have contenders. You're not going on horn your girl, or you're not going on horn your man, no, but you know here what's going on. If this man or this girl fail, so. I'm leaning on so. Yeah?
2: True.
1: You see?
2: Very true. At the touch of what Goofy said, hot girl. Just coming hot girl problems. Like
1: yes,
2: true, you know?
1: But you better buy. If you want a hottie.
2: Because you remember last time hottie had men hiding behind high biscuits plant and things early in the morning. You know?
1: Later, boy, better buy. I call it that one, boy.
0: Oh, what?
1: Some hibiscus plant hiding thing
0: you
1: talking.
0: He just called right one, said the same thing over and over. Yeah, he's talking
1: oh
0: like chop.
1: God, chuck. Hey, watch that, boy. Hey, pull on the safe now. But I'm telling you, big bad thing. If I decide to post my thing, like my business. But if you put it out there, don't vex with my ass. I'm invested.
0: We have feelings bounce back quicker, though.
1: Eh?
0: We have feelings bounce back quicker, though.
1: What do you mean? After the relationship?
0: Yeah. So she went hot girl, too, eh?
1: You're
0: fiery, yes, a man saying thing out there.
1: But really and truly, the woman and them just bounce back, boy. The woman and them just bounce back faster because you see how we're going. We as men, we ego.
0: Mm.
1: We just try to make it look as though we don't care. But behind closed doors, yeah.
0: You see.
1: I showed that to you already.
0: You see season two?
1: Yeah.
0: You see, like, if you mash up Christmas and the carnival and a full second fit, she there with the man? That is
1: that the first time you see she with she, the yeah, other person.
0: She in her best fit too.
1: No, it does mash up. Especially, as I say.
0: That's killing momentum too, you know. You know he was going behind something, but that does kill your momentum, man.
1: Boy, better, I tell you a big man thing. I'm trying to remember instance where I really bounced up. I think I'm in the earlys. I wasn't on radio and thing yet. And I see my ex by. That was one of my ex and my Maloney. Walking up the boulevard, boy, with her next man, boy. Me and she didn't know, come on. Oh, yeah.
0: Right home there?
1: Yeah, well, on the next side of Maloney, not on my side now. And I drive in and see them, boy. Let's pull on them, boy. You're walking with your new man, girl. And I feel.
0: You pull on them?
1: They're feeling violence. That's what I was feeling, but you know, composure.
0: On his upside.
1: Yeah, composure and thing and all that. But it hurt me because that stretch was we stretch now. So when I go, that's our stretch that she shared with the next man.
0: Yeah.
1: So
0: that would bring up that because Christmas and that carnival time that you and she normally brought to chill place together. Yeah, only when they couple times, you know. I know you know you're reaching it, boy. As you're walking, but you know, Tanisha there with Kevon there.
1: Yeah, and you were gone. So you see that stretch there. So the stretch where. I see she and the man walking up. So, lower down by her, they have a bridge.
0: Mm.
1: It have a little bridge to enter the car park. So, New Year's morning, we used to go on that bridge and just watch the fireworks and thing. And then we used to just walk up the stretch. That is the vibe now.
0: Yeah.
1: Yeah.
0: A couple years in a row.
1: Yeah, a little couple years. We sit down and
0: take
1: we
0: a selfie.
1: Watch the firework thing and we kiss and you know, that is this. I just tell people all the rough thing and the bad people time, man. No, I like love bad. No, I love, boy. I tell you, he's one of the... I don't know about the rest of men, but I am one of the last guys who does still close my eye when I kiss him. All
0: right. I tell you, all right.
1: Watch. I just close my eye still, you know. That when you know the person really... No emotions now. I just close my eyes sometimes. First, I just go down into the kiss so much now.
0: Passion.
1: I miss. I kissing and this thing and then I'm sucking all your nose and things sometimes. I miss now. Because a real intake. That when a real intake, that boy.
0: Passion, yeah.
1: Passion, boy. He's a passionate fella.
0: Yeah.
1: I'm telling you. So you see, when it boils down to love and take, it hurt me to see that young lady walking up that stretch with her next man. And you know, after that, I realized, boy, brother, boy, if you do not treat that young lady good, somebody is going to treat her good for you. Watch, now see if it's the K-Lan. Before we go news, I want you to play that K-Lan for me.
0: Oh, I like Bedford Truck?
1: Nah.
0: Oh.
1: No. Somebody don't know if you treat them
0: good. Yeah, that's it.
1: Don't know if you treat them. No, it's a serious thing. And that one hurt me. I was given trouble because she tell me all how.
0: I ain't like Bedford
1: Nigel,
0: Truck.
1: Nigel, stop. She said, Nigel, stop.
0: And you didn't.
1: And I didn't stop. And this our stretch.
0: Become their stretch.
1: Became their stretch. So the lesson today, my brothers, treat your girl good. You understand? Treat your young lady good. Or another man is going to treat her good for you, my brother.
0: Also,
1: yeah.
0: My parting words.
1: Yeah.
0: Hot girl. Does come with hot girl problems.
1: Hot girl with hot girl problems. Right? And digest where it is. No hard feelings. Right? Treat a girl good or somebody is going to treat her good for you. And before the news, this is the message that we are passing. Play that tune for me.
3: Yeah. And my fault, man. No luck, the girls there. Yo, L. Every pretty woman, big up say, yo, cat, blah. Someone to know if you treat them, girl.
1: We know how to tonight.
3: Yeah, yeah. And my fault, man. No luck, the girls there. Yo, L. Every pretty woman, big up say, yo, cat, blah.

0: Yeah. Not my fault, man. No luck, the girls there.
1: Big up my bad friend, Jada Kinsboy. Actimo, we coming on the beat.
0: I'm on the north, treat them, girl.
1: Jada, remember you do my part on that already, Jada.
0: I'm on the north, treat them, girl.
1: Jada, remember you do my part on that already, yeah?
0: Best believe, and I'm my fault, a boy, girl, don't worry. She gets the stress relief. She gets
1: the stress.
0: Yeah, and I'm my fault, man. No luck, the girls there. Yo, L, every pretty woman, big up the same. Yo, cat, blah. Some boy no know if you treat them, girl. No know if you treat them, girl. No know if you treat them, girl.
1: Look up my friend, Gem by Gem. Where you at?
0: Best believe, and I'm my fault, a boy, girl, don't worry. She gets your stress relief. She gets stressed with ease. She loves

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1: Stories are trending in this hour, brought to you by the Kiss Baking Company. Finance Minister Dave Tanku says strong financial systems are critical to protecting Trinidad and Tobago from terrorism and transnational crime. Speaking yesterday at an inter-ministerial committee on counter-terrorism strategy in Port of Spain, Tanku said terrorist organizations exploit financing, trade and technology, making robust institutions essential. He said the Ministry of Finance remains committed to tackling money laundering and terrorist financing while strengthening customs and regulatory systems. And the Prison Officers Association is urging caution over plans to have convicted inmates carry out maintenance and cleanup work in public spaces. The association says it supports rehabilitation. However, it believed only carefully screened inmates could participate, with adequate staffing, transportation, communication equipment, and security measures in place. It also warns that overcrowding, staff shortages, and limited resources within the prison system must first be addressed to protect officers, inmates, and the public. And a late-night joyride ended badly for two men in Couva on Tuesday after their Nissan AD wagon crashed into a drain. Police arrived at the scene and arrested the two occupants after allegedly finding seven rounds of 9mm ammunition, a bulk of her, and suspected house-breaking tools in the vehicle. And Prime Minister Kaplan Pasabi says, while gang-related killings are declining, murders stemming from ordinary disputes remain a concern. She says 82 killings so far this year could have been avoided with greater emotional control. The Prime Minister says reducing crime is not a job for only police and security forces. Rather, it's the responsibility of every citizen. Excuse me. And a U.S. Senate committee is set to vote today on whether to hold former COVID-19 advisor Dr. Anthony Fauci in contempt of Congress. The move follows Fauci invoking the Fifth Amendment more than 100 times during a hearing last week. A contempt vote could trigger Justice Department review of possible criminal charges. Stories are trending in this hour, brought to you by the Kiss Baking Company.
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0: 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Where you at?
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0: Hey, morning, guys. I love this topic. But you see, Tommy, this girl needs to come and say sorry because this girl hurt Tommy. And for the past years, I've been listening to Tommy. She's been on Tommy's mind all the time. I think Tommy needs to get over this and move on.
1: What's up, Tommy? What's up, Fed?
2: Nah, that is.
3: Who are the only thing thinking about?
2: That is the wrong girl that they're talking about. The girl who are they talking about, who her mother did tell her to stay away from him because she was straying from God.
3: Okay.
2: That you them talking about. But the young lady who was walking up the boulevard, this was after her.
3: So the first girl,
2: remember the first girl wasn't horn. That wasn't no.
3: But you had a living in sin.
2: No, here we're going. I did start to go to church and thing. I being real with you. I was trying to change for the young lady, right? But after Maloney is obvious, I know set her soft clothes and things. So,
3: anytime my man start up a story, with the, here we go on.
2: Nah, being real. I really tried to change up again. I went to a show in Gardner in concert. I went to a little show in Gardner and thing. No, I was functioning. Get her down and, you know,
3: you
2: jumping up to the ceiling.
3: I don't get her down at the exam.
2: No. Get her down. I tell you, I know who's get her down. But the concert itself was showing Gardner. But that was the features.
3: Yeah, but you could have put on by the toe and by cheap
2: pants. No, that was telling you. So, within the whole vibe now, I used to play my little gold teeth and, you know, them little gold teeth, the cap now. My little gold teeth and thing from Maloney, my little thing pants and...
3: So the young lady said that you're
2: the mother. So mother. The young lady started falling in love with me, you know, so we was in love. And we started to do little rudeness and... You know, she started something.
3: Yeah, she living in sin?
2: She miss sin. She miss in church. She miss in church and things sometime. And you know, the mother say,
3: lost enough for the flesh.
2: Yeah. So here we're going on. You had to pick.
3: Sex before marriage.
2: So you had to pick.
3: It's a sin. Unto God.
2: You know, listen to what I'm telling you now. Listen to me. I'm telling you again. The young lady that I'm talking about here, that this young lady. So it just so happened that, you know, she said you had to pick because we was young. I know, come out of school, I could have been, let me say, 19, 18, and thing around there. I know, come out of school, and I was working Bermudez. Now, I started work function before school, and I was working promotions now. So I used to carry on, but I used to do little thing. I didn't have money.
3: So you never used to, like, go with my mommy and drop biscuit for she?
2: That was telling you, so I didn't have money to really pay no bill, but I used to drop little multi-grain and...
3: I don't have money, but I have biscuit.
2: Yeah, no, I have biscuit. Watch, I have biscuit. If it's one thing,
3: I have rough tops.
2: Sure, when you wake up in the morning.
3: Yeah. You have something to break your gas.
2: Yes, you have a little multi-grain, you got thing, you know. I make sure you get a little, it adds a new.
3: Is it total comes?
2: Little new flavor, Domino's, the Domino's with the strawberry in the middle. And different thing now. Nah. I used to carry it there. And ever so often, I'm going to take
3: rough tops.
2: A little four or five pack of the
3: Weetabix.
2: The 3-in-1, these are the 3-in-1 coffee. Plenty of that now. Nah. Nescafe. Train one, that's true and mix, train hot water and mix, no sugar, nothing. All that I carrying in. You understand? You know, she started to accept it first, and then it had like 2-3 little times she missed the little church and thing. Now she missed the little church and the mother say, yeah, what's going on? I find, you know, he's not a bad young man, but I find he started straight from God.
3: Yeah.
2: And
3: he encouraging you to do foolishness.
2: No, but you see the thing with that, right? What bother me? I just always say, yeah, somebody message and say, what's affect? That what bother me because after your mashup what we had now. You know, she really, and I'll be real with you, this young lady's mother, I wouldn't really disclose she name and thing, is one of the

0: reasons why I hurt a lot of people. So when people might watch me as a bad person, I was just damaged.
1: Trevor, I'm so glad you're here today. Right?
0: So I was just I was a damaged individual going through something, and you know, I wasn't.
1: I go like, boy, you can really talk about them thing, but you don't say that, you don't say that song real convincing,
0: no,
1: boy.
0: No,
1: I didn't say for that, boy, man, that boy.
0: So you might say, boy, told me this or told me that, but I was just a young man going through a lot when it comes to love, right? Good, so boy, anybody I hurt in the past is that young lady's mother, right? So that's who them talking about. But the girl who was walking up the boulevard, that is not the same young lady. Y'all don't mix it up. But please, let's warn you fast.
2: Why you like that, Goofy? Let him finish now. But why you start with botched? Listen, I know what I was talking about. Just get the end of the conversation. But Tommy, but I want to, but what? So if you're from Maloney, what is your problem? You could be from anywhere. So don't say I'm from Maloney. Maloney what? I used to live in Maloney too, and what?
0: No. That's the character, the image, and the area. You know, people just used to say a lot of things. But you know, I don't pass that stage. I tell you, the only problem in that whole thing, yes, she was straying from God, but at the end of the day, you mash up something me and the young lady had, and then the next year or two, I bounce up the same young lady in Wasafet. If you understand what I'm saying, I bounce up the same young lady, eh, Chevy? The same young lady.
3: So?
0: I bounce up the same young lady in Wasafet. So that was a big no-no.
3: Which part of life was that? Who was that?
0: That was before army and thing. I went in army in 2005, so that before that, that long before that.
3: Was it tall girl?
0: Nah. Tall girl was, I was done a soul already. Was a young soul. Me and she didn't have nothing serious. That didn't,
3: That never materialized.
0: That didn't materialize into nothing. That was just, you know, lost in.
2: She had catechism.
0: Yeah, lost in.
2: On a Thursday. Choir on a Friday. Church on Saturday, Sabbath on Sunday, and you have encouraging the young.
0: Nah, I never cried. She no party and thing, brother. But she used to come Maloney.
2: To go and fornicate.
0: Yeah, fornication. That was the problem.
4: A little
0: sight.
4: But is he a good doctor? Yes. Anytime I come home, bad.
0: All right, let me, before the news, I taking one phone call fast. Two tickets, Miami Beach. Well, let us call me right now on the inside. 628-9336. That is how dangerous the VIP Java is. At any time, we can just pull the trigger. And you could end up in a big, big event. And trust me, Miami Beach, Jesus Christ. Hello, good day.
5: Hello?
0: Yes, my brother. Hello.
5: Yeah, man.
0: Where is he with?
5: They have money on Facebook.
0: You're just there? You're just cool, huh?
5: Yeah, pretty young.
0: Oh, it's all right. Where is he with? Where are you calling on that?
5: For the ticket.
0: You're looking to go Miami Beach, my brother, boy. Don't go and sell them tickets and them, you know. You're outside? You outside fully? Hello? Oh, this man, is that boy? Like, you don't want to win now? Hello?
5: Can you hear me?
0: Yeah, now we're in here. You outside fully?
5: Fully.
0: I know, but a holy line. Inside.
5: Yeah, man.
0: Yeah. Well, let's play a little two ads, and when we come back, we have stories trending. We'll be back.
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6: 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Yes. He has produced many popular hits.

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1: 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That's Alkaline with Gal Good. 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
1: Stories are trending locally and all over the Ojo world. Gang-related killings have been on the decline in TNT. However, Prime Minister Kamala Basabi says there's another area of concern. Killings which happen as a result of ordinary disputes. The Prime Minister said 82 murders recorded so far in 2026 could have been avoided if those involved had exercised greater emotional control

0: allowed Love to have the last word. Meanwhile, a remanded inmate of the Port of Spain prison has been given the opportunity to professionally record his original song. Daniel Phillip, winner of the prison's inaugural Mr. Emancipation Talent Show, recorded a piece at 47 Productions with support from former West Indies cricketer Dwayne Bravo at his DJ Bravo 47 Foundation. The initiative forms part of efforts to encourage rehabilitation and help inmates develop positive skills for life after incarceration. And the government is receiving equipment from Japan to help tackle sargassum along the Mayaro and Manzans coast. Local Government Minister Khadija Amin says the donation includes 4 all-terrain vehicles and specialized removal equipment, which will strengthen the disaster management unit's response to sargassum influxes. And hundreds of thousands of Haitians and Syrians in the United States are facing uncertainty after their temporary protected status expired. The U.S. Supreme Court in June cleared the way for the Trump administration to end TPS for Haiti and Syria, leaving many without legal status or work permits. Haitian advocates warn that returning to Haiti remained dangerous, with gangs controlling much of Port-au-Prince. And more than 300 people abducted in Nigeria have been rescued in major security operations. Among those freed were 163 people kidnapped during a deadly attack in Kwara State in February. Nigerian authorities say 308 people were rescued from a national park in what they describe as the country's largest single-day hostage rescue. Stories trending locally and all over the Ojo world.
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0: Funny, crazy, controversial. This is the Midday Scandal with T.

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Friends to lovers need a part to star in. 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

0: This weekend is just going to be amazing. And the average, if me tell the supervisor. Ojo, we are the hookup for everything. All the hot ones, all the hot events, Superman. We have it. The kryptonite, just trip tonight, fit tech tech tonight. No different today. Arrive and dive.
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0: He's gonna be here for summer stage though, that's the

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Now we gotta think, cause I could get them. 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And the night I've been driving all night, my left hand on her tongue. She been drinking too much, she leaning to the right. She tell me that it tight and it leaking and it's mine. 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She tell me that she shot. She know that I was her girl, it ain't nothing. So with the moving wind and my eyes on the road, and the road on my eyes, it fill up on that side. This car might collide. I'm doing more than 95, the police coming from behind. I'm driving fast to beat the lights. I got a bend, I take a curve, and then a left, and then a right. I know we swerving, now we scared them, but they made it through the lights. I keep straight and take a right, and beat bricks and took a left. The police finally out of sight. She told me it's about time. She said she wasn't scared, plus she holding on my neck. She gonna put it in her purse, don't wanna see me hurt. She said, baby boy, please do it tonight. First she look good, she look good, she look good. It's baby, if you had a cup, I would have filled it up. Baby, anytime you call, you know I'm pulling up. You get anything you want, don't ever say too. I really

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3: Former Housing Minister Camille Robinson Regis wants the government to explain why housing projects have stalled, procurement has collapsed, and communities continue to deteriorate. Speaking at a news conference earlier today, Mrs. Robinson Regis noted that when the People's National Movement left office in April 2024, there were several housing projects being developed. She said that construction had started in various areas, including Malabar, in Abuinintendo in Princeton, as well as Corinth in San Fernando, Carson Field, and Orupun Gardens, among other places. Now she wants the Minister of Housing to explain the status of these projects. Meanwhile, Robinson Regis has raised the red flag about contracts awarded by the Housing Development Corporation, the HDC. She claimed that a contract worth a TT 6 million was awarded to the brokerage firm Comprehensive Insurance. The former managing director of the firm is Neil Gosain, Chaguanas West MP. In that context, the opposition MP asked if Mr. Gosain had divorced himself from the company and whether HDC negotiated in a compromised ethical environment. Caribbean Airlines stepped up its service in July to handle the summer travel rush between Trinidad and Tobago, carrying over 66,000 passengers on the domestic airbridge. Acting CEO Vama Kilawan highlighted that the route is a vital lifeline for both families and local businesses, especially for Tobago's tourism economy. To keep these things running smoothly, the airline added extra flights and plans to keep monitoring demand throughout the peak season to ensure safe, reliable travel. U.S. President Donald Trump has denied reports that the U.S. is suffering a shortage of ammunition and vowed in a social media post that his administration would seek long-term jail sentences for those suspected of leaking information. Trump noted that large amounts are being manufactured and shipped to the U.S. as needed. And in the sports top-up, Rodri has given Barcelona the go-ahead to begin talks with the Manchester City as they try to beat Real Madrid to a deal for the midfielder. Madrid had been in talks with the players' representatives since last month, but after several days without any progress, Barca has now taken the lead in the race to sign Spain's World Cup winning captain. And Trinidad and Tobago's Ronaldo Moore has silver in the men's 110-meter hurdles at the Central American and Caribbean Games. Running in late 8, Ronaldo finished in a second place in a blistering 13.56 seconds on Wednesday. So there you have it. That's the news stories trending this hour right here on board of the Ojo Wheel.
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0: 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Are you ready? 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

0: friend.
1: Know what I'm saying? Outside is back to what it was, you know what I'm saying? Atlanta, tell you about my run, you know what I'm saying? Ask Pluto Banker 21, you know what I'm saying? I done put up half, what's done is done, you know what I'm saying? Two cars in the back, two in the front, you know what I'm saying? They so down for me.

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1: She like
0: right? Brands including Swiss, Quaker, Pearl Milling, Juicy, Pepsi, Gatorade, Purina, Kerrygold, Supercow, Campbell's, and much more. But right now, we've got something extra special, an Accardo Foods hamper packed with all of your favorites. And we are giving it away live to one of you who's listening right now. All right? So you're going to call me in live. And the hamper is going to be yours. No catch. And just a big thank you from Accardo Foods to you, the amazing listeners. All right. Hold on. Hello, good afternoon.
2: Right now?
0: Listen to the phone and turn down the radio. 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
2: Hi, morning. Sorry about that.
0: All right. Good afternoon.
2: Hi, good day.
0: So I have a very easy question for you.
2: Okay.
0: What would you do with more time?
2: What I would do with more time, I would say I would build more meaningful relationships with persons. Reason why I say that is because I'm an introvert. So I tend to shy away from interacting with persons, right? But as I got older, I realized that, you know, when you meet people from different backgrounds, persons in the same professional area, you get

0: I learn a lot, right? You get to meet people from all over. So I wish when I was a bit younger that I built more meaningful relationships with person and I didn't shy away from crowds, you know?
1: Oh, so you don't party and stuff?
0: No, I don't.
1: Oh, wow. So what you do for fun?
0: What I do for fun, I would say spend time with family and friends, that's close family and friends, and like hiking and those kind of things, but so, partying, no.
1: So no carnival fets, no nothing?
0: No, nothing like that.
1: So you intend to even try?
0: Yeah, I will, eventually, I will, yeah.
1: All right, well, hold on, Yampa, it's all yours.
0: Thank you.
1: And on behalf of Avocado, just want to tell you thank you.
0: Thank you.
1: All right, hold on.

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1: And it's brought to you this hour by the Keswick & Company. The Student Support Services Unit of the Ministry of Education is almost non-existent, according to former Education Minister Nayan Gadsby-Dolly, who said the students will be entering the new school year without the help needed. She acknowledged that Education Minister Dr. Michael Dowlat said that the unit is under review to make it more effective, but Mrs. Gadsby-Dolly said months have passed without any assurance. Without this unit, the MP for St. Anne's East claims more young people will be lured into crime and criminality. The Ministry of Defense is making it clear that keeping the country safe from terrorism goes far beyond the police and military. Following a high-level meeting on August 5, 2026, with the top officials from Foreign Affairs, Justice and Finance, Defense Minister Wayne Sturge stressed that counterterrorism is a whole of a government responsibility to make the nation's 2025 National Counterterrorism Strategy work. Every arm of the state must play its part, combining forces on border security, updating laws, financial tracking, and emergency response to protect the country as a unified front. A U.S. Senate committee voted today to hold Dr. Anthony Fauci in contempt of Congress and refer him to the Justice Department for potential prosecution over his refusal to answer questions on his handling of the COVID-19 pandemic. Fauci invoked the Fifth Amendment right against self-incrimination more than 100 times at the hearing. And Real Madrid has signed Ivory Coast international Yann Diomande from Leipzig from a fee worth up to 140 million euros. The 19-year-old winger has signed a 7-year contract and his price tag could surpass 133.9 million euros, which Real agreed to pay Borussia Dortmund for Jude Bellingham in June 2023. And UEFA said participating members could still boycott FIFA competitions, including the World Cup, despite Gianni Infantino's apology for his failed plan to sell stakes in the World Cup, following a meeting of senior leadership in Rabat, Morocco, on Wednesday. FIFA acknowledged that mistakes were made over the proposal, but reaffirmed their full support for Infantino's presidency. But UEFA, which announced its decision to boycott all FIFA tournaments, said they stand by their decision. So there you have it. That's the news stories trending this hour. And it's all brought to you by The Kiss Baking Company.
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0: Good afternoon. 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
0: You miss it. 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All right. Girl, I know. What, you miss it? Are we rehearsing this thing every day?

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1: 6 more people, including one woman, have been served with preventative detention orders. They include Shaquille O'Neal, who is alleged to be a leader of the Six Gang, an organized crime group operating in Beverly Hills, East Dry River, and Clifton Towers. He is alleged to have given instructions for retaliatory shootings against the Seven Gang in public spaces using high-powered firearms. The other detainees are Dennis Mason of the Nine Gang, Alva Daly, also known as Prince Michael, Andre Villafana, also known as Circles, Blossom Keisha Caesar, and Stefan Alexander, also known as Jazzy. Meanwhile, opposition leader Penelope Beckles is wondering what would happen if the people could not afford lawyers to go to court and ensure their freedom from the preventative detention orders. Speaking at a news conference earlier today, the Arima MP asked the Ministry of Homeland Security if they claim to use intelligence to issue PDOs, why do they not have the evidence? Puerto Rico will implement water rationing measures in San Juan and other major cities as a drought grips the U.S. territory with no relief in sight. More than 180,000 customers will be without water for 48 hours at a time starting on Friday as part of an alternating schedule. Governor Jennifer Gonzalez blamed weather conditions for the water crisis. July was the driest month on record in more than 120 years and the second hottest for the capital San Juan. Meanwhile, the 2026-2027 El Nino could affect jobs and livelihoods across the Caribbean, with agriculture, fisheries, and tourism identified among the sectors most exposed, according to the new report by the International Labour Organization. The ILO says the Caribbean is among the regions expected to experience drought, water shortages, and heat waves. The report also warns El Nino could worsen food insecurity and drive up food and energy prices. And Ugandans are mourning the death of one of the country's best-known footballers after he was beaten by suspected robbers near his home in the capital, Kampala. Police say 27-year-old David Owori was fatally assaulted after resisting an attempt to steal his mobile phone and other belongings. The footballer's death has prompted an outpouring of grief and renewed public anger over violent crime in Uganda. Owori was the captain of the sports club Villa, the Uganda Premier League record champions, where he played both as right back and midfielder. He also represented the country's national team, the Cranes. So there you have it. That's the news stories trending this hour right here on board the Ojo Wheel.
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Big up all yourself. What a nice place to be, eh? Enjoy it, Trixie and Kevin, man. 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
2: 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Former Police Commissioner Gary Griffith has said that Trinidad and Tobago cannot effectively confront transnational organized crime in isolation because the criminal networks that are trafficking drugs, firearms, and people operate across national borders. Therefore, Griffith said, our response must therefore involve coordinated intelligence, training, and operations amongst regional and international partners. In that context, Griffith said the decision for Trinidad and Tobago to participate in a United States-led military task force targeting drug cartels and transnational criminal activities is a positive and necessary development. The Caribbean Airlines, stepped up its service in July to handle the summer travel rush between Trinidad and Tobago, carrying over 66,000 passengers on the domestic air bridge. Acting CEO Vama Kilawan highlighted the route as a vital lifeline for both families and local businesses, especially for Tobago's tourism economy, to keep things running smoothly. The airline added extra flights and plans to keep monitoring demand throughout the peak season to ensure safe, reliable travel. And former Housing Minister Camille Robinson-Ragis wants the government to explain why housing projects have stalled, procurement has collapsed, and communities continue to deteriorate. Speaking at a news conference earlier today, Mrs. Robinson-Ragis noted that when the People's National Movement, PNM, left office in April 2024, there were several housing projects being developed. She said that construction had started in various areas, including Malabar, Wellington 2 in Princess Sound, as well as Corinth in San Fernando, Carlson Field, and Oropoon Gardens, among other places. Now she wants the Minister of Housing to explain the status of these projects. And a U.S. Senate committee voted today to hold Dr. Anthony Fauci in contempt of Congress and referred him to the Justice Department for potential prosecution over his refusal to answer questions on his handling of the COVID-19 pandemic. And lastly, in the sports wrap-up, Rodri has given Barcelona the go-ahead to begin talks with Manchester City as they try to beat Real Madrid to deal with the midfielder. That should be Barcelona. Madrid had been in talks with the player's representative since last month, but after several days without any progress, Barca had now taken the lead in the race to sign Spain's World Cup winning captain. Stories are trending in this hour, brought to you by Courts Bringing Value Home.
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1: Stories trending locally and all over the Ojo world. Six more people, including one woman, who have been served with preventative detention orders. They include Shaky O'Neill, who's alleged to be the leader of the Six Gang, an organized crime group operating in Beverly Hills, East Dry River, and Clifton Towers. He's alleged to have given instructions for retaliatory shootings against the Seven Gang in public spaces using high-powered firearms. The other detainees are Dennis Mason of the Nine Gang, Alva Daly, also known as Prince Michael, Andre Villafana, also known as Circles, Blossom Keisha Caesar, and Stefan Alexander, also known as Jazzy. And the Ministry of Defense is making it clear that keeping the country safe from terrorism goes far beyond the police and military. Following a high-level meeting on August 5th, 2026, with top officials from Foreign Affairs, Justice and Finance, Defense Minister Wayne Sturge stressed that counterterrorism is a whole-of-government responsibility. To make the nation's 2025 National Counterterrorism Strategy work, every arm of the state must play its part, combining forces on border security, updating laws, financial tracking, and emergency response to protect the country as a unified front. Meanwhile, the Student Support Services Unit of the Ministry of Education is almost non-existent. That's according to former Education Minister Nyan Gatsby-Dolly, who said students will be entering the new school year without the help needed. She acknowledged that Education Minister Dr. Michael Dowlad said the unit is under review to make it more effective, but Mrs. Gatsby-Dolly said months have passed without any assurance. Without this unit, the MP for St. Anne's claims more and more young people will be lured into crime and criminality. And Greenland Prime Minister Dickon Mitchell has provided further context on the government's decision to terminate its lease agreement with Russian Global Petroleum Group. Speaking at a media conference on Wednesday, Mitchell said GPG had failed to provide requested information and had breached the terms of its contract more than 14 times over the past 18 years.

0: And Real Madrid has signed Ivory Coast international Yandy Omandi from Red Bull Leipzig for a fee worth up to 140 million euros. The 19-year-old winger has signed a 7-year contract, and his price tag would surpass the 133.9 million euros, which Real Madrid agreed to play Borussia Dortmund for Jude Bellingham in June of 2023. Stories are trending locally and all over the Ojo world.
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0: alone, ladies alone. Call me. Call me if you want to head to Miami Beach. That's happening this weekend.
1: Yeah, like this weekend or Tupac.
0: Right. Mm-hmm. Two tickets for Miami Beach.
1: The water ticket female bad.
0: Female tickets.
1: The water ticket bad.
0: My phone. Hey. Hello. Hello, good day.
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0: You kind of give us a little more than what we asked for here, but you give us a bit much. But yeah, we let it slide.
3: Yeah,
0: we can let it slide. We are letting it slide. Where you calling from? Which part of Trinidad?
2: Rio Claro.
0: Where?
2: Rio Claro.
0: Oh, Rio. All right, Rio Claro. All right, you want a friend. Remember, it's two female tickets. All right, congratulations. You want two tickets, two VIP tickets to Miami Beach. That's on this weekend. Let me take your information. Stay on the line.

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Time to bring the light in. 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
2: Oi, Harbijan. I've been looking for the words to describe you, and really and truly, it's just like. Use the type of woman that like. Alright then. Use the type of woman that will make a man or break a man or make a man go and get some money that he never had. Make a man book a flight to somewhere that he never been. Take you up and fly you up, you end up in the Netherlands. No, he in the Netherlands, we're saying that he never had. He gave peace. He said, looking like a flash flood running with deep swells. Got him moving like the weatherman. You got the super soul.

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1: 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Hot.
0: The AC was ACN. The breeze was breezing.
1: Yeah.
2: Hey,
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0: Ultra VIP Java Summer, you know what's up?
1: You know me are the greatest. To make sure when we splash on
0: 7999696. What's here real love with us this evening? Dining mood this evening.
1: Challenge. Wait till we rock it, giant. Ha!

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1: Big Fatty Lucky.
0: Summer States come alive.
1: Squaddy, I try to stop the girl, Mr. Watch it.
0: What the artist?

0: 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That's right. Come on. Come on. Friday on a Thursday. We call it a Friday. Come on. That is the energy. Ojo VIP Java Summer. 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Power to move. That's right. That is right. Do not close off. Not to talk to you too. Don't close up when I'm speaking. Don't close up. We good here. We come on, Chucky Wago.
1: No cool, man. Not really cool. What? You know the situation.
0: No, well, your situation. Your situation will fix, man. We have faith in it, man.
1: Yeah, we have faith. We have faith.
0: You gonna knock some tune and give it that energy.
1: Yeah, hopefully.
0: Folks, we say Ojo VIP Java Summer, where everybody is a VIP. We have tickets to give away. As a matter of fact, when we come back, I'm going to tell you guys which event I'm sending two ladies to. Right? Let's keep a look. And my access fears, I'm telling all the access fears one time. Ojo VIP Java Summer. I want the whole thing. You call me up, I'm going to send one of these ladies and your best friend to one of the leading events for the summer. Come on. Come on, that is it. That is it. Stop right on Chucky Rayman. Till 9. Let's go.
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1: Summer Stage, the festival. 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Queen's Park, Savannah.
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3: 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We have like the one shine. 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

0: this one. Let's really make you feel that type of energy now.
1: For real, because as we start to play the soca, watch what goes.
0: See, you lie!
1: You are saying.
0: Now this should have it. This should have it.
1: The real sleep on this, eh? Nice. The real sleep on this for this carnival, eh, bud?
0: Now they sleep on this one. Because the build up to it too, it's setting it for stage.
1: Yeah, this is for the masqueraders.
0: Mm-hmm. Hobby was in boogie woogie with this on the road for long. What is going on?
1: I got fix, man. Season short.
0: DJs, we gotta stop that and all. They forget what's going on in the past. You understand? Forget the top 10 now. Oh gosh. Forget the top 20 for the money pull up now. Hold on. The people have tuned to run on the road for any threats. True like this, ladies and gentlemen, can just whisper in your ears. Hear the lyrics.
2: So put your hands in the air. This is mass, this is all our way. 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
0: Folks, that's how we get ready to close up the first hour. Second hour is problems to Friday.

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That is it, at the end. 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

0: Malachi, Baba Maurice, love and love, man. ADST TLNC Juss. On Tyrone. Fuck you, my number 799-9696. We're gonna be right back. Keep those messages and voice notes coming in. It's about to get loud. All summer long. Who is here?
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1: JY, turn me up. 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

0: 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Only with the hitters for his girl. 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Yo, where you at?
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But the phone line I'm set to go off here, and it's serious. 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That's right, at the Beach Community Center. 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Bring the entire family out for that free, fun, family-friendly activities. They have door prizes, vouchers, and lots of entertainment for the children while you receive your financial information you deserve. That's right, that you deserve. For further information, guys, follow the Central Bank of Trinidad and Tobago on Facebook or Instagram, or simply visit our website at www.central-bank.org.tt. Community Connect Town Halls is on, guys. It's your money. It's your future. It's your area. See you there. That's right. From a Beach family, Beach and